0: Milbank's independence from the White House. The decision comes on the day of sweeping rulings from the court, which in a separate case struck down a nearly century-old precedent limiting presidential power over independent agencies. But the court's next session on Tuesday could prove even more consequential, with rulings expected on birthright citizenship and the status of transgender athletes in schools, as FSN's Jagruti Dave reports.
1: Now, the big day is Tuesday, when SCOTUS will deliver on contentious topics, including the status of transgender athletes in schools and, the big one, birthright citizenship, the right that most people born in the US can become US citizens. President Trump has signed an executive order to end this right for a number of groups, including the children of undocumented immigrants. The Supreme Court's decision could affect hundreds of thousands of babies born in the US, so it's a decision that will be closely watched when it's delivered on Tuesday.
0: From Bureaus Worldwide, this is FSN.
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6: Here's your forecast for Ajo.
7: Tonight, mostly clear, low red around 66 for our Tuesday, sunny with a high near 94. Tuesday night, clear skies, low red around 64. Wednesday, sunny with a high near 97. Wednesday night, mostly clear, low red around 66. Currently in Ajo, it's 95 degrees.
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8: 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Karaoke Friday nights at 9 p.m. The Choo Choo on Highway 85 in Ajo.
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15: Hi, folks. 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

The voice of Western Pima County, Z89.3, Luke Combs, Sleepless in a Hotel Room. Started off the 5 o'clock hour musically on our Monday afternoon. Coming up for you this hour, Tito El Bambino.

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0: 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That was
1: Carlos Vives, La Foto de los Dos.
0: And we heard from Counting Crows and Accidentally in Love. Sean in.
1: Rebecca Jane.
0: Along with you. On this Monday afternoon. You know?
1: No, tell me.
0: I'm going to tell you. If last Saturday was World Naked Bike Ride Day. That was over in L.A.
1: Oh, wow.
0: Because they do things like that. And apparently there was a man with a BB gun.
1: Oh, no.
0: Uh-huh. And he was, I guess he was shooting at naked bike riders.
1: Oh.
0: Got to be careful. Wow. Oh, my goodness me. And, well, we're going to get the deets because it's Rebecca's story in Espanol.
1: El sábado fue el Día Mundial del Paseo en Bicicleta Desnudo. ¿Qué? ¿Te lo perdiste? 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
0: So, Saturday was World Naked Bike Ride Day. Did you miss it? Anyway. And the event in Los Angeles on Saturday, at the event in Los Angeles on Saturday, a man used a BB gun to open fire on a crowd of naked riders. A large group had assembled for the annual ride when the bald man, dressed in all black, with face tattoos, started firing, hitting two people. The victims were treated for injuries that were not considered life-threatening. The suspect was later located near a federal building where he was taken into custody without incident. Police described the suspect as a crack shot. There you go. Wow. Wow. Yeah.
1: Crazy, huh?
0: That is crazy. You know, if you're going to do that, you got to be careful. You just got to be careful. Maybe go out and wear some body armor.
1: Come on. And then you're going to be naked. So what's the
0: point? Well, that's right. I know. What do you do? I mean, LA's just nuts.
1: Yes.
0: There you go. All right. Here's Teddy Swims. It's Lose Control at Z89.3, 101.5 HD3 Phoenix. 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
1: Ramon Vega, Desanimado.
0: And we heard from another bad creation in Aisha. Sean in.
1: Rebecca Jean.
0: All right. Getting about ready to head on out here for a Monday afternoon. If you're traveling around, please travel safely. Remember speed limits in Ajo, Y, Sonoyta, Rocky Point. They are strictly what, Rebecca Jean?
1: Enforced.
0: Enforced. Absolutely so. Coming up next, John and Heidi from 6 until 9. And then 9 o'clock tonight, it is the sultry sounds of a man that you would never catch riding his bike naked.
1: All right.
0: That's right. And besides that, there's a bear joke in there, and I'm not going to go there. Anyway, it is Monday Night Metal with BK. Yeah. Oh, yeah.
1: Okay.
0: Yeah. He's got the hardest metal. He goes, digs deep, deep, deep, deep into the mine to find the hardest metal just for you. And he plays it on Monday Night Metal. Again, that's tonight from 9 p.m. until 12 midnight. BK! That's right. He's a fun guy.
1: Yeah.
0: Absolutely so. That's BK. He'll tell you he's a fun guy. All right, we'll be back with you again mañana. Do it all over again. Gonna leave you with Corey Hart and Sunglasses at Night, taking you back to 1984. It's Z89.3 101.5 HD3 Phoenix. Talk to you mañana. Take care.
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0: It's Monday. I have my beautiful bride here at my side.
1: We're still trying to recover. It was very busy weekend.
0: What do I usually say here? Oh, yeah. It's good to see you, Heidi. Whatever. All the pleasantries. Yada, yada, yada. This and that and the other thing. And I got a guest on this Movie Star Monday. Johnny Pemberton. He's a funny, funny dude. I've seen him do stand-up comedy. Not live, but I saw a comedy special. Very, very funny comic. But he's on Superstore, where it's like an improv show. And he's also on Fallout, which is not necessarily known for comedy, although there's some funny parts of that. He's got a new film that came out like a month ago, maybe 2 months ago, called Mermaid. And it's a horror slash comedy. It does look funny. It's on Amazon Prime Video. And now that we're not quite as busy, our daughter got married Friday. So now that things are slowing down, maybe we'll watch a movie this evening. Well, maybe. But we're going to chat with Johnny Pemberton coming up on this Movie Star Monday.

0: Z89.3. Now with today's reason to party, here's my beautiful bride, Heidi Small. What do you have for me over there, Heidi?
1: Today's camera day.
0: Oh, okay.
1: And I found a beverage called Soft Focus.
0: Oh, that's pretty cool.
1: Yeah. This has got liquor 43, vodka, amaretto, heavy cream, roasted almond bitters, and espresso beans. And I think it sounds so delicious.
0: Hmm. That does sound interesting.
1: It does.
0: I don't know that I will try it, but if you have it, I'll be there for moral support.
1: Well, I don't have any Liquor 43.
0: I don't even know what that is. Yeah, I think it's made up. That's not a real thing. I've got a link to the drink. It's in the show notes for today at johnandheidishow.com.

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1: Now, surveys and studies and such, a new study finds that teens' late-night phone use is pushing many of them into unhealthy sleep patterns on school nights. Experts recommend 8 to 10 hours of sleep, but over half of the U.S. teen population report using their phones for an hour or more between 10 a.m. and 6 p.m. I'm sorry, between 10 p.m. and 6 p.m. What?
2: Probably mean 10 p.m. and 6 a.m.
1: It says p.m., but either way, many check their devices between the midnight and 4 a.m. time as well. Researchers say the habit cuts into their sleep, it disrupts their rest, and can affect their mood, their learning, and their emotional control. Sleep loss in adolescents is linked to irritability, poorer focus, and higher mental health risks.
2: Yeah.
1: Social media, gaming videos, and messaging apps are often the big culprits. Experts stress that solutions should involve families, including shared rules, screen-free zones, and keeping the phone out of the bedroom completely.
2: Absolutely.
1: Surveys and studies and such on the John and Heidi Show. I wish

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1: Here's your forecast for Ajo.
2: Tonight, mostly clear. Low red around 66 for our Tuesday. Sunny with a high near 94. Tuesday night, clear skies. Low red around 64. Wednesday, sunny with a high near 97. Wednesday night, mostly clear. Low red around 66. Currently in Ajo, it's 91 degrees.
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4: 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Karaoke Friday nights at 9 p.m. The Choo Choo on Highway 85 in Ajo.
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0: Now, big screen, little screen, music icon Cher and Live Aid founder Bob Geldof are in talks to voice an Australian animated feature called Fly Squad First Strike. It follows three unlikely insect heroes who infiltrate a vast human chemical fortress in search of an antidote to a toxin that's threatening the survival of their world.
1: Well, there you go. There's so now Cher's going to start doing voiceovers.
0: Yes. So I think that whole thing is...
1: That is interesting.
0: So, and one of these insects apparently is going to do a thing called Insect Aid. So it's like Live Aid. So that's
1: okay.
0: How...
1: Okay.
0: Anyway, CBS has struck a deal to pay Lee Mendelson Film Productions an undisclosed sum... After the Linus and Lucy Vince Valgardi composition, it was used on the Stephen Colbert show with no permission.
1: Oh,
0: so then they're like, okay, because it was they used it as like a joke for a thing back in May. Anyway, they're paying an undisclosed sum, and it's going to a real specific project, which I think is kind of cool. And Ben Stiller's long-rumored documentary about the New York Knicks has been confirmed. He's going to be putting this out with a company called A24, and HBO, I believe, is who he's working with on that. So
1: he's a huge Knicks fan. Yes. He's at all those games all the time. You see pictures of him.
0: There
1: That's
0: you
1: cool.
0: go. Big screen, little screen on The John.

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0: With studios in the heart of Ajo Plaza, this is Z89.3 KZAO. Heidi, did you know the largest species of penguin is the emperor penguin? Adults can stand about 4 feet tall. They can survive some of the harshest conditions on Earth, by the way. So, a 4 foot tall emperor penguin.
1: You would think some could get a little bigger than that. Four foot doesn't sound too
0: huge.
1: That's
0: a good sized penguin.
1: It was a big penguin, but
0: imagine if we were talking about chickens. If it's 4 feet tall, you'd think they'd be bigger.
1: Oh, with a name like emperor.
0: Well, yeah. That's why they call them that, because they're the biggest. They're 4 feet tall. All right, we don't know everything, but now we know this.

0: Thanks for listening to the John and Heidi Show on Z89.3. Time now for the joke of the day with my beautiful bride, Heidi Small. What do you have for me over there, Heidi?
1: A nun walks into Mother Superior's office and plunks down into a chair. She lets out a heavy sigh of frustration. Oh. What troubles you, sister? Asked Mother Superior. I thought this was a day you spent with your family. It was, sighed sister. I went to play golf with my brother and... You know, I was quite a talented golfer before I devoted my life to Christ. I seem to recall that, said Mother Superior. So I take it your day was not relaxing? Far from it, snorted Sister. In fact, I even took the Lord's name in vain today. Mm. Goodness, sister, grasped Mother Superior. You must tell me all about it. Well, we were on the fifth tee, and this hole is a monster with a nasty dog leg left and a hidden green, and I hit the best drive of my life. I creamed it, the sweetest swing I had ever made. And it's flying straight and true, right along the line I wanted, and it hits a bird in mid-flight. Oh, my, said Mother Superior. How unfortunate, but you surely didn't that didn't make you blaspheme, sister. No, that wasn't it, she said. While I was trying to fathom that it happened, this squirrel runs out of the woods, grabs my ball, and runs down the fairway. Oh, that must have made... That would have made me blasphemous, said Mother Superior. But I didn't, Mother, and I was so proud of myself, and while I was pondering whether this was a sign from God, this hawk swoops out of the sky and grabs the squirrel and flies off, with my ball still clutched in its paws. So that's when you curse, said Mother Teresa with a knowing Mother Superior with a knowing smile. Nope, that wasn't it either, she said, because as the hawk was starting to fly out of sight, the squirrel was struggling, the hawk dropped him right near the green, the ball popped out of his paws and rolled only about 18 inches from the cup.
0: Oh, wow.
1: Mother Superior sits back, says, you missed that, didn't you?
0: Oh, yeah, you can't say that on the radio, honey. Can't say any of that. Wow. I wondered why you were smirking over there. All right, that's the joke of the day right here on the John and Heidi.

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0: Time now for the scoop of the day. Only 8 countries have ever won the men's FIFA World Cup, despite the tournament being held 22 times since 1930. Brazil has the most championships with 5. Germany and Italy each have 4, followed by Argentina with 3, France and Uruguay with 2, and England and Spain each have 1. Here's another remarkable World Cup fact. Every men's World Cup champion has come from either Europe or South America. No country from North America, Africa, Asia, or Oceania have ever won the tournament.
1: Huh.
0: Oceania.
1: Interesting.
0: Where is that? And with the 2026 FIFA World Cup happening, Japan is once again drawing attention, not for soccer, but for their cleanliness. In Japan, many children grow up cleaning their own classrooms, the hallways, even the bathrooms at their school, learning that shared spaces should always be left spotless.
1: Love that.
0: Well, that lesson has carried into adulthood for many, and the Japanese supporters have become famous for collecting trash at stadiums after the matches. In addition, national team players are known for leaving locker rooms immaculate, often with a thank you note left behind. Fans say it's not about seeking attention, but showing respect for places they care about. Some even seen picking up litter as a simple first step towards volunteering and helping others.
1: Love it. That's wonderful.
0: I think that's really cool. And I can tell you, I've been a part of events. We do an event every year on the 4th of July, and it's amazing on the 5th of July how many bags of garbage we pick up.
1: Yeah.
0: So yes. Not everybody does that, just
1: no,
0: so you
1: they
0: know.
1: They don't.
0: That is your scoop of the day on the John and Heidi Show.

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0: Listening to the John and Heidi Show on this Movie Star Monday, I am excited to visit with a very funny actor and comedian, Johnny Pemberton. You might know him from Amazon Prime Video's Fallout, or you could know him from Superstore or Son of Zorn. He's on a bunch of other fun stuff too, 21 Jump Street. I mean, a bunch of fun things. And he's got a new project that's out now. It is a comedic horror film. It's called Mermaid. And first of all, Johnny, thank you for taking the time to chat today. Excited to visit with you.
1: Hello.
0: You've had a chance to be in a bunch of fun programs. You're a funny, funny dude, very funny comic as well. And now you've got this new comedic horror film. It's called Mermaid. So tell me a little bit about this latest project that you're involved in called Mermaid.
1: Yes, Mermaid, a movie, a great movie, a film maybe even.
0: So let's talk about it. And how did you get involved in the film or movie Mermaid?
1: Mermaid, I got involved because I met with the director, Tyler Cornack, whose previous work I was a big fan of, and he had this project. He was like, hey, man, you want to do this thing? I wrote this part for you, and I said, yes. And it just kind of snowballed from there. It got really, really, really big.
0: And I have not had a chance to see it yet, but it looks really good. It looks like it's silly. It looks like it's fun. It's a comedic horror film, so it's scary as well. But I think you bring your brand of humor to it, which I think is very silly and fun.
1: Yeah, it's a little bit dark, too. I'd say it's pretty dark and also a little bit, you know, it's a thriller. It's played pretty real, though. I would say it's pretty grounded, actually.
0: So let's talk about your character, because this character was kind of written specifically for Johnny Pemberton. So I think that's got to be an honor. Tell me a little bit about your character in Mermaid.
1: His name is Doug Nelson, and he is addicted to Percocet, and he's a total loser who lives by himself, and he just got fired from a strip club where he cleaned a giant fish tank, and he's about to take the easy way out when he finds a mermaid floating in the water, but it's not like a mermaid you'd want to, it's not a pretty mermaid. This is a creature. This is like a fish, basically, a nasty fish creature, and all kinds of crazy stuff happens after that.
0: There you go, and then the hijinks ensue, as they say.
1: Exactly. There's lots of fun that starts to ensue.
0: Well, I love that they created this character specifically for you, but I think in the real world, Johnny Pemberton, you've got your act together way more than this character does in Mermaid, right?
1: I think big time, yeah. I mean, there's some similarities. I like fish. I think fish are pretty cool and interesting, but it kind of ends there. He's a very different guy than me, but it was really fun to play him. It was really interesting. I got to work with a lot of other great actors. Robert Patrick, Kevin Nealon, Kirk Fox, and everyone in the film is just so wonderful and so great, and it's such a weird, funny, dark movie, and Tyler is so great at that, writing stuff like that, so it's a great one to watch, for sure.
0: Again, the movie is called Mermaid. It is available right now on Prime Video, and I've got a link to it so you can see the trailer and you can actually click on and watch the thing. Let's talk about some of the other projects, because you're part of some really fun things. Superstore, Fallout. I mean, as I go through this list, it's all fun stuff. When you're out in the wild, like when you're out doing things, what is the project that people bring up to you the most? Is it one of those, or is it something completely different than that?
1: It's usually Superstore or Fallout, probably. It just depends on where I am. But, yeah, Superstore, I've been recognized. Oh, not at maybe 21 Jump Street. I was in a shoe store in South Africa once, and some guy recognized me from 21 Jump Street. You know, it's weird how far reaching some of these projects are. But, yeah, probably one of those two things, usually.
0: Well, one thing that I will say that all of these projects have in common, they're all fun. They're all very, you know, silly and unique. And I think you do a really good job of picking some fun projects to be a part of, and I'm excited to see this latest one, Mermaid. It looks really good. It's out right now. Again, I think it looks like a whole lot of fun.
1: Yeah, don't take my word for it. Watch the trailer. It's so much better at describing the movie than I am.
0: Well, the trailer does a great job, but you did a good job as well. I think it looks like a whole lot of fun. Johnny Pemberton, thank you for the time today. I appreciate it.
1: Thanks, John.
0: Again, our guest today has been Johnny Pemberton, a very funny comedian, very funny actor, and he's got this newest one. It's out now. It's called Mermaid, and I do have a link to that trailer if you want to see it. It's in the show notes for today, and you can actually watch the whole thing on Amazon Prime Video. I've got a link to all of that in the show notes for today at johnandheidishow.com.

0: 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This is Z89.3. Time now for the movie quote of the day. This one's from 1996. The quote is, "This mission just got a lot more impossible." End quote.
1: Probably from Mission Impossible.
0: It is. It is from the movie Mission Impossible. Ethan Hunt, Tom Cruise, said that, Heidi.
1: Alrighty.
0: I don't think I've ever seen a single one of those movies, by the way.
1: I think I saw part of the first one. And yeah. This is not really my genre.
0: I know. So. It's not my thing either. That is your movie quote.

0: 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Time now for News to Me as we head to the News to Me news desk with my beautiful bride, Heidi Small. What do you have for me?
1: Did you know that when bees like knock into each other, they emit a tiny whoop sound?
2: Do they really?
1: Apparently.
2: Oh, excuse me.
1: That's what they say.
2: Whoop, whoop.
1: The word daisy, a flower that opens in the morning and closes at night, is a contraction of day's eye.
2: Oh, wow.
1: I didn't know that.
2: I did not know that either. That's good to know.
1: And LeVar Burton beat out Scott Baio for the Reading Rainbow job.
2: Oh, that would have been kind of cool for Scott Baio, too.
1: I think LeVar did a great job.
2: Reading Rainbow was amazing. He did a great job.
1: Yeah. And that's news to me.
2: That is also news to me.

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0: Fun fact for you, Heidi.
1: What's up, John?
0: There are more stars in space than there are grains of sand on every beach all over the world.
1: We've talked about that before. There's no way they could possibly know that.
0: Somebody's guessing because they didn't count them all. Fun fact for you, Heidi.
1: What's that, John?
0: 40% of the people say blue is their favorite color.
1: Mm-hmm.
0: That means 60% disagree. Fun fact for you, Heidi.
1: What's that, John?
0: Netflix is responsible for 15% of global internet traffic. Isn't that wild?
1: Wow.
0: That's just Netflix. When you think about Prime Video and Hulu and all
1: That's crazy stuff.
0: Fun fact for you, Heidi.
1: What's that, John?
0: Shopping releases endorphins that temporarily reduce stress, boost self-esteem, and moderate pain.
1: Yes, it does.
0: So shopping can actually make you feel better.
1: Does.
0: For me, it actually emits pain. I'm not a fan of shopping. I don't like to go shopping.
1: I love it.
0: I go in and I buy what I need and I leave. And we'll do one more fun fact for you, Heidi.
1: What's that, John?
0: Dead people can get goosebumps.
1: Yeah, isn't that weird? Yeah. That's super creepy.
0: Several fun facts. 9-0. 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Wow.

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0: Now some weird news. Some people taking GLP-1 weight loss drugs are developing a new surprise obsession with perfume. Many users say medication seems to heighten their love of sweet, dessert-like scents, sending them on shopping sprees for vanilla, cinnamon, and bakery-inspired fragrances. Oh. One woman said she went from owning a few department store perfumes to collecting more than 50 niche bottles, spending about $3,000 over the last 2 years. The trend has even earned a nickname. It's called Ozempic Smell. Experts think the drugs may boost your brain's response to pleasant scents, letting people enjoy food-like aromas without triggering hunger.
1: I would not want to walk around smelling like food, I don't think.
0: You know, there was a, like, somebody had an air freshener that smelled like KFC. They were selling that for a while. I'm like, who would want that?
1: It's weird.
0: Like, you get in your car and it smells like chicken. Yeah. I'm like, my car just smells
1: like
0: chicken.
1: It already smells like that. I don't need an air freshener.
0: Save all this air freshener money. Weird news right here on the John and Heidi Show.

0: 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Time now for something special with Heidi Small. What do you have for me there, Heidi?
1: Microbiologist Curtis Jones was supposed to be formulating a way to use enzymes and flash freezing technology to make a more nutritionally dense and efficient cattle feed. After he plunged the feed into liquid nitrogen, cooled the vessel at a temperature of negative 350, he found that the treatment turned the fodder into pellets. A big ice cream aficionado, he wondered what would happen if he tossed a couple scoops of that into the liquid nitrogen. It also emerged in the form of little beads, which when placed in the mouth, instantly melted. Jones started a company out of his parents' garage in Illinois to make Dippin' Dots.
0: Yeah, I was going to say.
1: Because Dippin' Dots require ultra-low temperatures for storage and transport, grocery stores and ice cream parlors weren't equipped to sell the treat. So Jones approached outdoor locations where special standalone freezers could keep his product intact. The first of many amusement parks to carry Dippin' Dots in 1989 was Opryland, USA. Eventually sold in thousands of locations, Jones's company went bankrupt in 2011 and is now operated by J&J Snack Foods.
0: Oh, I didn't realize that he went out of business.
1: I didn't either.
0: Somebody bought up the name and the idea.
1: Yeah. You see them in grocery stores all the time now, so they must have found a way to

0: do.
1: From the Desert Diamond Casino Y Weather Center, here's your forecast for Ajo.
2: Tonight, mostly clear, low red around 66 for our Tuesday, sunny with a high near 94. Tuesday night, clear skies, low red around 64. Wednesday, sunny with a high near 97. Wednesday night, mostly clear, low red around 66. Currently in Ajo, it's 84 degrees.
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11: Matching rings. 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
12: It's because we're dumb.
11: Yeah, I mean, they probably thought we were too young. 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
11: It was like the same deal. But at Stales, they treated us with respect, and we found matching rings we wanted. Well, here, look at my finger. Let me hold it next to Andrew's ring. Stick out your tongue. Show him the ring. Aren't those beautiful? 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
10: Stales Diamonds, the right jewelry at the right price for the right body part.
11: Andrew even went back and bought a new gold stud for his pierced butt.
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0: 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Time now for the list. A Reddit user asked women of Reddit, what's a habit men have that they don't even realize is weird? One, not replacing socks with holes. Or those underpants.
1: I cannot tell you how many times I have had to literally just throw them. Like, I take them out of the laundry. I'm like, why did we even just wash this?
0: My foot just goes right through it. It's just become an ankle warmer. I'm like, yeah, it's fine. It's good. Another one. Me. Put a plate of food on the table. Wash my hands. Get something to drink. Grab a napkin. Sit down and get one piece of food in my mouth. Man, finished. Not mad. Genuinely just funny. Another one, using one towel for everything, like it is a multi-tool. What's wrong with that? Sneezing ridiculously loud. Again, these are things, what are men habits men they have they don't even realize is weird? When I was a teen, a friend pointed out how all teenage boys had a compulsion to smack something overhead when they passed under it. Signs, doorways, tree branches, anything. If it was within reach, they were going to smack it. That's true. And then another one, spitting. Why do so many guys frequently spit? I don't know, but it happens.
1: That's gross.
0: That is the list on the John and Heidi Show.

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0: Thanks for listening to Z89.3. We always like to wrap things up around here with good news, and I think this is good news. He had stage 4 cancer, but his doctor gave him hope, and it changed everything. 14-year-old Dylan Mowinky, I hope I said that right, was diagnosed with stage 4 kidney cancer, but doctors gave him 8 months to live.
1: Oh,
0: today, he's cancer-free, he graduated from high school, and he celebrated a victory that his family says was fueled not by medicine, but by hope. And where did that hope come from? His doctor. Dr. Mary Austin first met Dylan when he began treatment in 2022. Over the next year, she helped guide him through 52 grueling weeks of chemotherapy. Something along the way, though, that the doctor-patient relationship kind of took a turn, and they became way more than just doctor-patient. They became friends. Said, we made an arrangement to grab lunch together, and he's met my kids, and it just evolved naturally as a friendship. Dylan described the bond in simpler terms. He said, she's my partner in crime. I call her my second mom. His parents agree. She chose to check in on him just like a mother would, every step of the way. There were moments during Dylan's treatment when the future seemed uncertain. At times, there were serious questions about whether he would even live long enough to finish high school. That's when Austin made a promise it would end up meaning more than she could ever imagine. According to Dylan's mother, the doctor repeatedly encouraged him, I promise you, if you keep going through this, you can live. I will come to your graduation. I promise you. And he just graduated.
1: Wow.
0: Said, her promise gave me hope. But there was a little issue. After he was better, he moved away. So he was 1,500 miles from where this doctor lived. But she said, I've never made a promise I couldn't keep. So she showed up. How cool is that?
1: I love that. What a great story.
0: I think so, too. I've got a link to the story. You can read it. It's in the show notes for today at johnandheidishow.com. Time to say goodbye, Heidi.
1: Goodbye, Heidi.
0: Goodbye, everybody. Have a great Monday. Thank you for listening to the John and Heidi Show. I don't even

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Z89.3 101.5 HD3 Phoenix, bringing heavy metal to the Sonoran Desert. It is Monday Night Metal. BK hanging with you. You just heard some Immolation with Bend Towards the Dark. And then getting the metal started tonight, you heard some Fear Factory off their 1998 release, Obsolete, with a track called Edge Crusher. Man, I cannot believe that that release is going on 30 years old. But man, I gotta tell you, Fear Factory's music is timeless, man. That track stands the test of time. Now, BK's gonna be here till midnight playing all genres of heavy metal, thrash, grind, new metal, death metal, black metal, metalcore, funeral doom, you name it, I am playing it, and I am going to mix it up tonight. Now, coming up this first hour, I've got some new music from 6 Feet Under and Get the Shot. And since I'm playing some new 6 Feet Under, I might as well play some Chris Barnes era Cannibal Corpse for ya. And this one's an oldie but a goodie as well. Crank this one up. It is some Cannibal Corpse with Staring Through the Eyes of the Dead. Hell yeah, it is Monday Night Metal.

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3 and 101.5 HD3 if you're listening in Phoenix. It is Monday Night Metal with BK. That was some brand new music from Devil Driver with Dead in the Water. And right before that, I threw you a double shot of some hardcore. You heard Madball with Doc Martin Stomp. And before them was new hardcore from Get the Shot with Feed Me to the Pigs. You know I'm going to throw on some hardcore on Monday Night Metal, so there you go. Now, coming up, I've got some Sepultura on the way and Internal Bleeding. Right now, here's some Core Zeus with Born to Kill. It is Monday Night Metal with BK. Crank this banger up to 11. Hell yeah!

0: 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Here's your forecast for Ajo.
1: Tonight, mostly clear. Low red around 66 for our Tuesday. Sunny with a high near 94. Tuesday night, clear skies. Low red around 64. Wednesday, sunny with a high near 97. Wednesday night, mostly clear. Low red around 66. Currently in Ajo, it's 81 degrees.
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You just heard A Killer's Confession with their cover of Sepultura's Roots, Bloody Roots. And on top of that, I threw on the original version of Sepultura's Roots, Bloody Roots. Thought I'd play those back to back for ya. And then on top of that, you heard Internal Bleeding. That's right, the masters of slam metal with a tune called Focus. Now, BK is going to end this first hour tonight's show with some Phobophilic. But right now, I've got some extreme metal for ya from Cradle of Filth with How Many Tears to Nurture a Rose. I don't know, man. That's got to take a lot of tears. Crank this one up. It is Monday Night Metal.

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0: 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You just heard some Swedish black metal from Dissection with the title track off their 1993 studio release, The Somberlane. And man, I gotta tell you a story. Back in the day, I was in a black and death metal band called Blood Coven in Cleveland, Ohio, and we had the chance to open up for Dissection on their world tour in support of that release, The Somberlane. And man, what a time that was to be involved in heavy metal. The scene was new and it was just crazy back then. And what an honor it was to share the stage with Dissection and have them here in the States. From what I remember, they were a great group of guys, and that show was sold out. Now, coming up for you this hour, I've got some Meshuggah on the way and some Latin metal from Thel Barrio. Right now, here is some Lamb of God with Omerta here on Z89.3 101.5 HD3 Phoenix. 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
1: Whoever appeals to the law against his fellow man is either a fool or a coward. Whoever cannot take care of himself without that law is both. For a wounded man shall say to his assailant, "If I live, I will kill you. If I die, you are forgiven." Such is the rule of

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Z89 3 HD3 Phoenix, mining up all that's hard and heavy out of the Ajo Metal Mine. It is Monday Night Metal with me, BK. You just heard some Swedish metal from The Haunted with a track off their 10th studio release, Songs of Last Resort, which came out in 2025. That was The Haunted with Warhead. And that was their 10th studio album, and it was their newest album in 8 years. Man, they took a break, but man, that tune really ripped. I hope they come up with some new music this year. We need some more Haunted. That's right. Now, coming up for you, I've got some Gwar, and you're going to want to check out that tune. They're doing a cover of Chapel Roan's Pink Pony Club. Man, I love that cover. And I was thinking one night I'm just going to have to do a dedicated hour of all metal cover songs. Now, coming up for you right now, get ready. I've got some Cattle Decapitation with We Eat Our Young. Crank this one up to 11. Hell yeah, it is Monday Night Metal with BK.

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1: Here's your forecast for Ajo.
2: Tonight, mostly clear. Low red around 66 for our Tuesday. Sunny with a high near 94. Tuesday night, clear skies. Low red around 64. Wednesday, sunny with a high near 97. Wednesday night, mostly clear. Low red around 66. Currently in Ajo, it's 80 degrees.
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It is Monday Night Metal with BK here on ZD93 1015 HD3 Phoenix. That was some Slipknot with a track off their 2014 release, The Gray Chapter with The Negative One. And as rumor has it, Slipknot's working on some new music and a new album. And supposedly that's going to come out this year. I'm thinking it's already June going on July, that we're not going to get any new Slipknot till towards the end of the year. But man, I cannot wait. And as soon as I get my hands on some new Slipknot, you know I'm going to be playing it on Monday Night Metal. Then right before Slipknot, you heard some Born of Osiris with Elevate. And then it was Gwar with doing their cover of Chapel Roan's Pink Pony Club. And I was saying before in the show tonight that I want to dedicate an hour eventually to metal bands covering rock and pop covers. I really love it when metal bands put their twist on some rock and pop. And man, that was a great cover there by Gwar. Now I'm going to close out this second hour of metal tonight with some Kubla Khan TX. But right now, it is Creeping Death with The Edge of Existence. Crank this one up. Hell yeah, it is Monday Night Metal.

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bringing the metal from the valley to beyond the border. It is Monday Night Metal here on Z93 1015 HD3 Phoenix. BK here with you tonight. Oh yeah, it's the final hour of Monday Night Metal. You're going to want to make sure to stay strapped in for the rest of tonight's show because I got quite a mix for you. Now you just heard some Opeth with Hessian Peel. Oh yeah, some Swedish prog metal, and that tune was a long one right there. That one clocked in at 11 minutes. Hell yeah. Now, keeping in the tradition of melodic metal, I'm going to play some Catatonia for you, and I even threw in some Orthodox. They're not so much melodic, but this band is right here. It's Amorphous with the B here on Z893 1015 HD3 Phoenix, and you know what you're listening to. It is Monday Night Metal.

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That was some John Bush era Anthrax with Potter's Field. And right on top of that was some brand new Armored Saint with Hit a Moonshot. And of course, John Bush is the singer for Armored Saint, so I had to throw on some Anthrax era John Bush. Now, what's interesting is Anthrax is coming out with some new music and they're going to be touring. And man, I doubt this will happen, but I really think it would be cool if they did a tour with John Bush and Joey Belladonna and did a set of John Bush's era with Anthrax and Belladonna's era with Anthrax. You never know, it could happen, but it's highly doubtful. Now, it's almost time to end the show, but I got more metal on the way for you. That's right, hell yeah. I got some Brujeria on the way. But right now, here's some Nirvana 2002. Oh, yeah. It's Zombification. Oh, yeah. Watch out for those zombies tonight in Ajo, especially right around Circle K on the 85. Crank it up. It is Monday Night Metal.

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1: Here's your forecast for Ajo.
2: Tonight, mostly clear. Low right around 66 for our Tuesday. Sunny with a high near 94. Tuesday night, clear skies. Low right around 64. Wednesday, sunny with a high near 97. Wednesday night, mostly clear. Low right around 66. Currently in Ajo, it's 79 degrees.
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0: the Metal Mind tonight with BK here on Z93 101.5 HD3 Phoenix. That was some Lorna Shore with Sun Eater. Man, that tune just rips. And Will Ramos, the singer of Lorna Shore, it's just unbelievable. He does not use any vocal effects at all. That is his natural voice doing all the screams and gutturals. Man, he is just one of the best metal vocalists out there. Now, BK's gonna get out of here. It's almost midnight. Time for me to end my shift. But if you're staying up, make sure to stay tuned in. Josh D is up next. And I won't see you guys till next month. That's right. Last Monday night metal of May. Oh, June, rather. Man, I'm getting my dates mixed up. It'll be July when I'm with you guys. And I'm gonna tweak the show a little bit in July and have a new name for it. So be on the lookout for that on the next episode of Monday Night Metal, and that'll be coming up the first Monday in July. Now, everybody, have a great 4th. Have a great week. Do good, do right, and be well. It is BK signing off, and I'm going to leave you with some hardcore from Life of Agony, because we are the underground. Everybody, stay metal. I'll see you all next week.
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1: 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Today is the 30th day of June, National Meteor Watch Day and Social Media Day. Ugh, come on now. Like, don't get me wrong. Social media, it's changed the way we work. But also, I don't know, every day is Social Media Day. It isn't National Meteor Watch Day. So when you go outside, make sure you look up at the sky and see if you see anything shooting across. If today's your day, if it's your birthday, happy birthday to you. And thank you for spending it with the What's a Josh broadcast.
2: 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I'm at

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1: Here's your forecast for Ajo.
2: Tonight, mostly clear. Low red around 66 for our Tuesday. Sunny with a high near 94. Tuesday night, clear skies. Low red around 64. Wednesday, sunny with a high near 97. Wednesday night, mostly clear. Low red around 66. Currently in Ajo, it's 78 degrees.
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1: Let's talk about pets coming up shortly and a new study that says cats might just do the opposite of this. It's to do with your health. I'll explain next. 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

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Hanging out on the What's a Josh broadcast. So there's nothing like coming home after a long day at work and loving on your dog, right? I'll tell you, Millie is probably one of the best stress breakers ever. But the study says that cats might do the opposite of breaking your stress. Researchers tracked the moods and stress levels of 188 dog and cat owners, and they found while interacting with either dogs or cats was linked to improved mood and fewer negative feelings, neither appeared to lessen the emotional impact or stressful situations. It says, surprisingly, cat owners who engaged more with their pets during stressful moments reported slightly stronger negative emotions. Researchers stressed the effect was small and requires further study, but the findings challenged the popular idea that pets act as a shield against stress. So it is good. But of course, I'm biased and a dog person, and I will always say that dogs are way better at breaking the stress. Agree or disagree, I'd love to hear from you at whatsajosh.com.

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1: Hanging on the What's a Josh broadcast. Would love to hear from you about whether or not you think your dog or your cat is breaking the stress. Who breaks it better, dogs or cats? Rachel said, my golden retriever has never solved a problem, but somehow I feel better after 10 minutes with him. Ashley said, my cat does help with stress because she's hilarious. I can't stay upset when she's doing something ridiculous. Melissa, my cat doesn't reduce stress. She does, however, judge me while I experience. Trevor said, my cat is one of the most affectionate babies I've ever had. Seeing her after a long day at work just keeps me completely calm. Trevor, thank you for that one. If you got something, want to hear from you over at whatsajosh.com.

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1: You're on the What's a Josh broadcast. Got the incense lit again. I started lighting incense in my studio, and it's off of this little incense burner I got when I was on vacation at the Grand Canyon, and it was on a reservation. I got it. This thing smells so good, and it's so calming. 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

0: Desert Diamond Casino Rye Weather Center. Here's your forecast for Ajo.
1: Tonight, mostly clear, low red around 66 for our Tuesday, sunny with a high near 94. Tuesday night, clear skies, low red around 64. Wednesday, sunny with a high near 97. Wednesday night, mostly clear, low red around 66. Currently in Ajo, it's 78 degrees.
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2: 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The Choo Choo, open to members and guests 7 days a week, located at 811 North Highway 85 in Ajo. Karaoke Friday nights at 9 p.m. The Choo Choo on Highway 85 in Ajo.
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1: 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You're on the What's a Josh broadcast. Something I noticed and something that just came up in the story that I was reading. What Hollywood is doing with movies or what they're not doing. Have you heard the term sequel, reboot, or remake come from an actual Hollywood studio? Probably not. There's a reason for that. I'll explain it coming up.

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1: A little Hollywood news in the What's a Josh broadcast. Literally, they've got a new problem in Hollywood, finding the right words. Movies that continue existing stories and sometimes use the same actors and creative teams are avoiding labels like sequel, reboot, and remake because audiences are now seeing them as signs of tired, old, recycled ideas. Studios are now using terms like companion piece, new chapter, and reimaging. Ooh, I like new chapter. That's a good one. To make familiar stories feel fresh again. While movie franchises remain a major part of the film industry business, younger audiences are increasingly looking for originality and creative risks. Remember back in the day, in the 80s and 90s, and even in the 70s, when you'd get a sequel, they didn't go crazy about it. Like Ghostbusters, you had the original Ghostbusters and Ghostbusters 2. How many Halloweens were there? Scream did it, right? Isn't there like, didn't Scream 7 just come out? They're not getting crazy with it. It's Scream 1, 2, 3, 4, 5, 6, 7. Remember, we are a simple people. We'd love to hear from you. What's a Josh.com?

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1: Hanging out on the What's a Josh broadcast, heard from Tim about movie sequels and how Hollywood is actually staying away from words such as sequel, reboot, and remake, and going with names like new chapter, companion piece, or reimaging. Tom said this, Josh, you know what? I really liked Top Gun when it was Top Gun Maverick. It wasn't Top Gun 2 like they would have named it in the 80s. It wasn't Top Gun Rebooted. It was Top Gun Maverick. I thought that was really cool. And I will say, Tom, on that note, Top Gun Maverick, I will swear to the day I die that that movie was better than the original Top Gun. 100%. If you disagree with me, that's completely fine. I'm standing on that piece, though, for the rest of my life. Saturday.

Stye. People keep asking me, what is Britpop? 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I give you 2 hours of 90s UK alternative and yes, British new wave from the 1980s. 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
1: 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Got the arcade. Plus, that's how you get in touch with me. If you want to get on the show, maybe a birthday shout out or something, head over to

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1: Here's your forecast for Ajo.
2: Tonight, mostly clear, low red around 66 for our Tuesday, sunny with a high near 94. Tuesday night, clear skies, low red around 64. Wednesday, sunny with a high near 97. Wednesday night, mostly clear, low red around 66. Currently in Ajo, it's 77 degrees.
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1: 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It is time for the retro movie quote of the day. Is today a sequel? Ooh, maybe we should do sequel week. That would be really good since we were just talking about it. This one is not a sequel. This one came out in 1989. I'm going to give you the quote next.
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1: You know the What's a Josh broadcast, and it's time for the Retro Movie Quote of the Day from 1989. I've never seen that. I've never seen somebody drive their garbage down to the street and bang the heck out of it with a stick. Now, I will say he didn't actually say heck in that line, but I just kind of added to that. I've never seen that. I've never seen somebody drive their garbage down to the street and bang the heck out of it with a stick. What movie is that from? One of my favorites. If you think you know it, keep it yourself. If you don't know it, I'll give you the answer next. It's hard.

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1: The Retro Movie Quote of the Day here in the What's a Josh broadcast. Your quote today. I've never seen that. I've never seen somebody drive their garbage down to the street and bang the heck out of it with a stick. From 1989. It stars Tom Hanks, Bruce Dern, Rick DeCommon, I think I said that right, and Corey Feldman, directed by Joe Dante, who also directed Gremlins. The entire movie was filmed on a famous backlot at Universal Studios that has appeared in dozens of movies and TV shows. It was only a modest hit in theaters, but became a huge cult favorite on cable and VHS, and many fans consider it one of the most underrated comedies of the 80s. I am one of those fans. What movie is it? I've never seen that. I've never seen somebody drive their garbage down to the street and bang the heck out of it with a stick. That was Tom Hanks in The Burbs. The Burbs, one of the most underrated movies of the 80s. And that's the Retro Movie Quote of the Day. We'll do it again tomorrow. I think it's...

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1: 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Today is the 30th day of June, National Meteor Watch Day and Social Media Day. Ugh, come on now. Like, don't get me wrong. Social media, it's changed the way we work. But also, I don't know, every day is Social Media Day. It isn't National Meteor Watch Day. So when you go outside, make sure you look up at the sky and see if you see anything shooting across. If today's your day, if it's your birthday, happy birthday to you. And thank you for spending it with the What's a Josh broadcast.

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0: The Desert Diamond Casino Rye Weather Center.
1: Here's your forecast for Ajo.
2: Tonight, mostly clear. Low red around 66 for our Tuesday. Sunny with a high near 94. Tuesday night, clear skies. Low red around 64. Wednesday, sunny with a high near 97. Wednesday night, mostly clear. Low red around 66. Currently in Ajo, it's 75 degrees.
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1: Let's talk about pets coming up shortly, and a new study that says cats might just do the opposite of this. 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
1: Hanging out on the What's a Josh broadcast. So there's nothing like coming home after a long day at work and loving on your dog, right? I'll tell you, Millie is probably one of the best stress breakers ever. But the study says that cats might do the opposite of breaking your stress. Researchers tracked the moods and stress levels of 188 dog and cat owners, and they found while interacting with either dogs or cats was linked to improved mood and fewer negative feelings, neither appeared to lessen the emotional impact or stressful situations. It says, surprisingly, cat owners who engaged more with their pets during stressful moments reported slightly stronger negative emotions. Researchers stressed the effect was small and requires further study, but the findings challenge the popular idea that pets act as a shield against stress. So it is good, but of course I'm biased and a dog person, and I will always say that dogs are way better at breaking the stress. Agree or disagree? I'd love to hear from you at whatsajosh.com.

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1: Hanging on the What's a Josh broadcast. Would love to hear from you about whether or not you think your dog or your cat is breaking the stress. Who breaks it better, dogs or cats? Rachel said, my golden retriever has never solved a problem, but somehow I feel better after 10 minutes with him. Ashley said, my cat does help with stress because she's hilarious. I can't stay upset when she's doing something ridiculous. Melissa, my cat doesn't reduce stress. She does, however, judge me while I experience. Trevor said, my cat is one of the most affectionate babies I've ever had. Seeing her after a long day at work just keeps me completely calm. Trevor, thank you for that one. If you got something, want to hear from you over at whatsajosh.com.

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1: You're on the What's a Josh broadcast. Got the incense lit again. I started lighting incense in my studio, and it's off of this little incense burner I got when I was on vacation at the Grand Canyon. And it was on a reservation. I got it. This thing smells so good, and it's so calming. Anyway, that's why I'm kind of chilled out right now. If you want to get in touch with me today, we'd love to hear from you. What's a Josh.com.

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0: Wednesday night, mostly clear, low right around 66. Currently in Ajo, it's 73 degrees.
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1: Here on the What's Josh broadcast, something I noticed and something that just came up in the story that I was reading, what Hollywood is doing with movies or what they're not doing. Have you heard the term sequel, reboot, or remake come from an actual Hollywood studio? Probably not. And there's a reason for that. I'll explain it.

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1: A little Hollywood news in the What's a Josh broadcast. Literally, they've got a new problem in Hollywood, finding the right words. Movies that continue existing stories and sometimes use the same actors and creative teams are avoiding labels like sequel, reboot, and remake because audiences are now seeing them as signs of tired, old, recycled ideas. Studios are now using terms like companion piece, new chapter, and reimaging. Ooh, I like new chapter. That's a good one. To make familiar stories feel fresh again. While movie franchises remain a major part of the film industry business, younger audiences are increasingly looking for originality and creative risks. Remember back in the day, in the 80s and 90s, and even in the 70s, when you'd get a sequel, they didn't go crazy about it. Like Ghostbusters, you had the original Ghostbusters and Ghostbusters 2. How many Halloweens were there? Scream did it. Right? Isn't there like, didn't Scream 7 just come out? They're not getting crazy with it. It's Scream 1, 2, 3, 4, 5, 6, 7. Remember, we are a simple people. We'd love to hear from you. What's a Josh.com?

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Well, that's going to do it for the What's a Josh broadcast on this Tuesday. I hope you are off to a great day. That's all you got to put up with me. I'm done. I'll talk to you tomorrow. Bye-bye.

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0: 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Here's your forecast for Ajo.
1: For Tuesday, sunny skies with a high near 94. Tonight, mostly clear, low right around 64. For Wednesday, sunny with a high near 97. Wednesday night, mostly clear, low right around 66. Thursday, mostly sunny, toasty, high near 100. Currently in Ajo, it's 72 degrees.
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7: Al.
8: Yes, Mike?
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2: From Feature Story News in Brussels, I'm William Denslow. Police in Monaco and neighbouring France are searching for a man suspected of detonating a parcel bomb. Three people were wounded, including a Ukrainian oligarch. The device, which reportedly contained bolts and buckshot, exploded at around 9 o'clock local time in a residential building near the border with France. Two adults suffered life-threatening injuries, while a teenager was less seriously hurt. Surveillance footage shows the suspect fleeing on foot across the border into a local French town. Peter Allen, a reporter in Paris, has the details.
3: Those critically wounded were an emigre Ukrainian oligarch and his wife. His name is Vadim Ermolov. He's 58 years old, and he was targeted alongside Anna Ermolov, who's also in her 50s, and their 13-year-old son. The two adults in critical condition at the Princess Grace Hospital in Monaco this morning, while their son is far less seriously hurt.
2: US officials are travelling to Doha for what the White House has described as high-level talks, though Tehran says no meeting with the Americans is planned. Iran's foreign ministry says its own technical delegation will be in Qatar this week for separate discussions with no connection to the US visit. Nick Harper reports from Washington.
4: Part of the problem is the different narrative. The US saying that the talks are on, Iran saying that they have no plans to meet with the United States during the course of this week. So what do we know? Well, we know from the US side who's traveling. That's the president's son-in-law, Jared Kushner, along with Steve Witkoff, who's been integral in a number of different peace negotiations over the last year and a half. They are traveling to Doha. Donald Trump has said that. However, the Iranians are saying that they will be taking part in separate talks this week, technical talks, they said, that bear no relation to the Americans.
2: Labour leadership frontrunner Andy Burnham's delivered his first major policy speech in Manchester, pledging what he called the biggest transfer of power out of Whitehall in modern times, but offered no detail on how his ambitious plan would be funded. The Greater Manchester mayor, who could enter number 10 Downing Street within 3 weeks, also drew criticism for refusing to take questions from journalists after the address. Jennifer Williams, North of England correspondent for the Financial Times, says the absence of costings was no accident.
5: You don't yet have the growth up front to easily pay for that, so you're likely to start getting into trade-offs. We don't know what those trade-offs are. It's no coincidence that he didn't take questions at the end of his speech today, because he would have been asked repeatedly who his Chancellor was going to be and how he was going to pay for all of this stuff. So to come back to the point about it being built in mid-air, I think some of it is being built in mid-air at the moment.
2: And the death toll from last week's earthquake in Venezuela has risen to at least 1,700. Some locals have accused the government of negligence over its response. From bureaus worldwide, this is FSN.
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9: Here's your forecast for Ajo.
10: For Tuesday, sunny skies with a high near 94. Tonight, mostly clear, low right around 64. For Wednesday, sunny with a high near 97. Wednesday night, mostly clear, low right around 66. Thursday, mostly sunny, toasty, high near 100. Currently in Ajo, it's 73 degrees.
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19: Welcome today.
20: Welcome.
19: Here we are. Here we are. Tuesday.
20: Taco Tuesday.
19: Yeah. Yeah. Gotta love me something.
20: Oh, yeah. It's your favorite day of the week.
19: Kind of is.
20: Yeah. Taco John.
19: Yeah. Today is National Outfit of the Day Day. Outfit of the day, day.
20: I'm not too sure why or what that means, but I mean, you're in your taco.
19: I'm in my
20: taco uniform,
19: t-shirt. Yeah, yeah. So you know, that's the outfit of the day, I guess. Today is National Meteor Watch Day. You know, like you can do that.
20: I suppose
19: that's worth watching.
20: Okay.
19: Speaking of the sky, it's International Asteroid Day.
20: Is that different? Watching meteors and asteroids.
19: What's different about an asteroid from a meteor? I don't know. Aren't they the same thing? International Cream Tea Day. Cream tea. That's worth looking up.
20: I'm not too sure that I know what cream tea is.
19: I think that's worth looking up. Talk amongst yourselves here. What is cream tea?
20: I mean, it sounds kind of good. It depends on if it's hot tea or cold tea. I'm not too sure.
19: I don't know. What is cream tea? Let's see what the internet says.
20: What is cream tea?
19: Well, stand by. It's taking forever. A cream tea is a traditional British afternoon treat consisting of freshly baked scones served with clotted cream, fruit jam, and a pot of tea.
20: What do the scones have to do with cream tea?
19: Well, it's you have the cream in the tea.
20: Okay.
19: And it's also social media day, so that somebody send Mark Zuckerberg a email that has what I'm looking for, a chain letter in it.
20: That's Mark Zuckerberg, thanks for the curse of social media.
19: There you go.
20: There, how's that?
19: In World Cup news tomorrow in the round of 32, the United States versus Bosnia and Herzegovina in the knockout round. Loser goes home.
20: You pronounced that very well.
19: Thank you. I've practiced. Bosnia and Herzegovina are one team. So I guess there weren't enough members from each country to support their own team, so they smacked them together. There you go.
20: At least they get to play.
19: Today, if you are interested, France versus Sweden, Mexico versus Ecuador, and England versus DR Congo. There's another match.
20: DR Congo? What?
19: DR, Dominican or something.
20: Oh.
19: Not Dominican. You know, DR Congo. I don't take the brown questions.
20: Honestly, in the World Cup, I have learned about geography because there's countries I've never heard of.
19: Yeah, yeah.
20: Herzegovina. I'd never heard of Herzegovina.
19: Not enough
20: I have now.
19: In Herzegovina.
20: They play soccer.
19: They do.
20: Football.
19: They play football. All right. Today's impossible trivia question. The average person has to do this 30 times before mastering it. What is it?
20: Driving a car.
19: No. 30 times. I think you can master a car driving it less than 30 times. We'll have to come back. You just keep going over there. We'll check it out next time.
20: Frying an egg.
19: Before you can master it. All right, it's time for the show to begin. Let's go.

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1: As America gets ready to celebrate its 250th birthday this week, CBS News asked Americans what they think is best about the country.
2: Okay.
1: Top answer wasn't the mountains, the economy, or even the government. It was the people, which is nice.
2: Aww.
1: Because apparently we still like each other.
2: Aww.
1: In theory. When asked about America's greatest invention, people gave a mixed bag of big ideas and actual stuff.
2: Well, you know, every country has a credit to their name as far as inventions go. For America, TV dinners.
1: Well, that didn't make the list, but I'm gonna put that on the list here at the bottom. Okay, TV dinners. Okay, well, here's some of the stuff.
2: Look at Hershey and the chocolate.
1: Here's some of the stuff that we invented that people consider to be our greatest invention, according to Americans.
2: Okay.
1: Actual stuff. Freedom. I guess we invented that.
2: You could say that. Yeah, absolutely.
1: Along those lines, democracy.
2: Okay, yeah.
1: Yeah.
2: Yep.
1: The light bulb. Yes, we did.
2: Hey, yeah, that's right. Yes, Mr. Edison.
1: Yep.
2: Mr. Edison. What about the telephone?
1: The telephone's on this list. Ding, ding, ding, ding, ding. How about the automobile? Yes, we did.

0: Oh my gosh.
1: Americans also say the U.S. is best in the world at movies and television, more than sports or food. And when asked which food best represents America, the winner was, of course, the hamburger.
0: Yeah.
1: Barbecue came in strong, too.
0: And yeah.
1: Seniors lean toward apple pie. Yeah. Apple pie. As American as.
0: I never looked up the origin of apple pie.
1: Well, it doesn't matter.
0: It doesn't matter.
1: You know, apples are American as can be because of Johnny Appleseed, right?
0: You know what?
1: Drop a seed here,
0: ding,
1: drop
0: ding,
1: a seed
0: ding,
1: there.
0: You're right.
1: Yep. Pizza did better in the Northeast because, of course, it did. And I'm not so sure we invented pizza, but it's this is not necessarily what's we invented, but what's good about America now.
0: Orange chicken.
1: We didn't invent that. That was invented at Panda Express in Pasadena, California. Somewhere, a New Yorker just yelled at the poll, by the way, because they said pizza was best. As for America 250 celebrations, just over half of Americans say they're at least somewhat excited. About half say they'll fly the flag this 4th of July. Come on, fly the flag. We're 250 years old, for God's sake.
0: I know. It's been a hard couple of years.
1: It's been a hard couple of decades. Yeah, anyway, there you go. America's best, according to Americans.
2: Stranger.

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2: You're listening to the Van Camp and Morgan Show on Z89.3. Time for me to jump in the shower and get clean and come clean with some shower thoughts this morning. And today's thoughts are all about America's best, according to Americans. Here we go. Hold my ketchup packets. If the hamburger is America's greatest food, ketchup is our national foreign policy. America invented the internet, then immediately filled it with videos explaining how to use the internet. We say freedom is our greatest invention, then spend 20 minutes reading the terms and conditions. Apple pie is America's dessert, but nobody under 30 has ever baked one from scratch. The light bulb was our greatest invention until someone invented the reply all button. And if movies are what America does best, the comment section is what America does worst.

0: Z89.3, small town, big radio.
1: There are things you didn't know you needed to know today, but you do, you really do, because I said so. And so did Taco John.
0: Yeah, you need to know.
1: Because we ripped this stuff, crap, whatever you want to call it, from the headlines for your benefit, as well as ours. Scientists found a whole bunch of creatures no one knew existed off Brazil's Atlantic coast. In just 2 weeks, an expedition discovered more than 30 new species.
0: Wow.
1: Which is exciting science.
0: It's very exciting.
1: And also rude to every fish who thought it had privacy.
0: I'm curious to know if any of these will be good replacements for our dwindling sushi supply.
1: Well, after all this time, how could... Just off the coast, how do they find all these new species? Why haven't they been found before?
0: Because they hadn't. Maybe they washed up into the waters, you know. Maybe because it's global warming. Who knows? Who knows?
1: Well, Virginia has approved recreational marijuana sales
0: finally.
1: 5 years after legalizing possession.
0: Finally. Yeah, okay.
1: Up to 350 cannabis shops could open starting July 1st of next year. 350.
0: The 351st will be on July 2nd.
1: Yeah, right. So Virginia is finally moving from you can have it to you can stop texting your weird cousin.
0: Yeah, that's right. Who's trying to, you know, get you to visit him in a state where he is.
1: Yeah. Prince Harry and Duchess Meghan have reportedly accepted an invite from King Charles III to stay at a royal residence during part of their upcoming England visit.
0: Well, that would be good. Yeah.
1: Yes, Meghan's going back to England.
0: Yes.
1: Nothing says family healing like royal guest tells and 900 years of awkward hallway.
0: All right, okay. I get it.
1: Comcast plans to split into two publicly traded companies. Which, you know, Comcast is a, you know, they're a giant, so...
0: And they own NBC Universal.
1: Yeah, so one would focus on media, including NBC Universal and Sky, while the other would handle broadband and wireless, because even giant corporations eventually say, it's not you, it's the bundle.
0: It's the bundle, baby. Oh, and by the way, they own Peacock, too. So I'm pretty sure Peacock...
1: They do?
0: Yeah.
1: Oh, wow.
0: Yep, they do, and Bravo.
1: Oh, yeah, because it's NBC.
0: It's NBC.
1: Sorry.
0: Yeah, that's right. There you go. And those are some things you didn't know you needed to know today. Ripped
1: from the headlines.

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1: And now for today's edition of All the News You Could Care Less About. Here's your reporter, who you also could care less about.
0: The latest from our national nightmare. The invitations reportedly started going out in April.
2: Oh my.
0: I don't know if it's a national nightmare.
2: Yeah,
0: it's
2: a national nightmare.
0: It's something. It's the news that will never stop, I guess.
2: Waiting for Monday. It'll all be over by Monday. Thank the maker.
0: That's true.
2: Thank the maker.
0: So they still aren't giving away this biggest secret. While rumors have centered around Madison Square Garden, the invitations don't mention the venue at all. Instead, guests are simply told the celebration will take place in New York City on July 3rd. The actual location is being kept under wraps, presumably until much closer to the event. And we are closer to the event, so we're just like, hello? This is like one of the best kept secrets. Maybe it's not, but maybe it is. I don't know. Considering the internet has turned into a full-time celebrity investigation bureau.
2: Well, yeah.
0: The extra precautions make sense, and sure. They do make sense.
2: They do make sense.
0: I mean, I'll give it.
2: Yeah.
0: I'll give it to you. There are some. Not every celebrity needs this level of.
2: Well, you know. No, of course not. I mean, this is watermarking the invitations so that you can, or you know, watermarking them or putting some sort of invisible ink on them so they can be, you know, like a handstand at Disneyland. You pass them underneath the black light when you get there. It's like,
0: or a bar. Oh,
2: you're good. You're good to go. You're
0: but some, go. You know, some folks think this is a really over the top overkill, but it's not. The risk of what would happen otherwise.
2: Well, you can't.
0: Holy moly!
2: You should not secure things.
0: You couldn't. There's no way.
2: Look, people are up until this point. They're thinking maybe you know there's a lanyard that I need to make to do some sort of fake pass, all access.
0: Not going to work.
2: Yeah, it's not going to work.
0: See? Nope.
2: Yeah, I have to have this invite with whatever. I think it's going to be some blacklight listed thing. Just me. And you're not going to know what it's supposed to say.
0: Well, there's fans that are tracking private jets. They're analyzing Instagram reflections.
2: Oh, my God.
0: They're identifying locations from a single flower arrangement.
2: Wow.
0: And at this point, the only thing more protected than Taylor and Travis's wedding plans might be the recipe for Coca-Cola or Kentucky Fried Chicken.
2: Yeah, see? It's right there. See? National treasure and nightmare at the same time, right?
0: So somewhere, I guess, is probably holding the invitation like it's, you know, like launch codes.
2: Yeah, right. Right. Well, yeah. I get it. I mean, I get it. Probably there'll be a retinal scan on site. It's like...
0: And most everyone, everyone will be on. It's actually kind of interesting. It'll be interesting to see what exactly went on.
2: Yeah, because I still maintain that they're already married, or they're getting married on Friday with that, or Thursday before
0: it could be,
2: the
0: could
2: event.
0: And that's at this point. That's beside the point.
2: That's beside the point.
0: You know.
2: And the question is, and we talked about this yesterday. Town cars and limos, or do they put them all in a party bus? You know, how do they get people to, you know, it's like, you know, they got to control getting them from their hotel to wherever. I say party bus. Party bus.
0: I say put them on a party bus. Yeah. That's right.
2: You can move 1,000 people quicker through New York City on buses than you could, you know, individual limousines.
0: You can disguise it. You know, look like a prisoner bus or something.
2: I like that. Yeah, we could have it like this, you know, whatever. Riker's bus. How about...
0: Because if you see a bunch of fancy cars going one direction, you're going to follow it.
2: Well, yeah, of course. Of course.
0: Right?
2: Yeah, good point.
0: Maybe you could offer them up your 94 Honda.
2: It's an 84 Honda. Thank you very much. Yeah, nobody would suspect a thing on that one. All right, we'll keep a weather eye on this. Just a few more days. We're counting it down.
0: It's July 3rd, right?
2: Yep.
0: Yeah.
2: Friday. Well, we think it's Friday.
0: I'm surprised she's not getting married on the 13th.
2: Well, that day has sailed.
0: I know.
2: It's possible she did get married on June 13th.
0: True that.
2: We don't know.
0: True that.
2: Thank you, Amber Morgan.
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3: From Feature Story News in the UK, I'm John Beaver. US peace envoys have arrived in Doha, but no direct meeting with Iranian officials is currently scheduled. The Qatari Foreign Ministry says the American envoys will instead hold indirect discussions mediated by Qatar's Prime Minister, with the aim of fleshing out the details of a ceasefire agreed almost 2 weeks ago. Jagruti Dave reports from Washington.
4: This round of talks is, I guess you could call them technical talks. It was a very vague outline, and now the detail is going to be discussed before it returns to the high-level talks where both sides then hopefully meet to then finalise some sort of resolution.
3: Sir Keir Starmer says the UK has to be prepared for war to be able to deter potential enemies. The outgoing Prime Minister set out a £15 billion boost for defence spending, but acknowledged some road and energy projects would have to be scrapped to pay for it. The plan includes not replacing ageing naval destroyers, instead using cheaper controlling ships and a fleet of unmanned drone vessels. Critics have said government investment in defence is too little too late, and more needs to be done to modernise the UK's armed forces. But the Prime Minister says he's confident the plan will help keep the country safe.
5: The increase in defence spending that we put in place, announced last year, already in place, which was the single biggest sustained increase since the 1980s, and the fact that this defence investment plan builds on that. And it's not just the amount of money, it is also the capabilities. We've learnt a lot from Ukraine, actually also from Iran as well, about the capability that is needed in order to confront countries like Russia. That is exactly what's going on in Ukraine. So I am confident in that. I'm also confident because we're working more closely with our European allies on this. One of the arguments I've made repeatedly over the last 2 years is that European countries need to do more.
3: Police in Monaco and neighbouring France are searching for a man suspected of detonating a parcel bomb, wounding 3 people, including a Ukrainian oligarch. The device exploded at around 9 o'clock on Monday evening in a residential building near the border with France. 2 adults suffered life-threatening injuries, whilst a teenager was less seriously hurt. Peter Allen, a reporter in France, says the wounded oligarch has been living a high-profile life on the French Riviera, despite falling foul of Kyiv.
6: Vadim Ermolov is originally from central Ukraine and made his fortune in property, industry and alcohol following the collapse of the Soviet Union. He fled Ukraine because of the intensifying war with Russia in recent years and has become very unpopular with the Ukrainian authorities. December 2023, he was subjected to sanctions. They were linked to his decision to allow alcohol trading operations with the Russians in Russian-occupied Crimea.
3: From Bureaus Worldwide, this is FSN.
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1: From the Desert Diamond Casino Y Weather Center, here's your forecast for Ajo.
9: For Tuesday, sunny skies with a high near 94. Tonight, mostly clear, low right around 64. For Wednesday, sunny with a high near 97. Wednesday night, mostly clear, low right around 66. Thursday, mostly sunny, toasty, high near 100. Currently in Ajo, it's 76 degrees.
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15: Great barbecue, Les. 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
16: 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Time for the Black Fog Bug Spray.
17: While many insect sprays repel bugs, only one actually repulses them. It's new Black Fog Bug Spray. Combined from the odors of day-old shellfish, water treatment plants, and some of the biggest-selling men's colognes from the 70s, just spray your backyard. Once incoming insects get a whiff, they'll never want to come back.
16: Hey, everybody, the bugs are gone. Everybody? Hello?
17: New Black Fog Bug Spray. Not just repelling, it's repulsive.
16: Hello? If you've never heard someone complain that millennials have it easy, here's something to chew on. A new article says millennials have quietly developed relationship skills that many baby boomers never really practiced. You know, growing up with smartphones and dating apps, social media, and constant change may actually have made them better partners.
18: Really?
16: According to the article, millennials tend to excel in five key areas. Number one, transparency and emotional intelligence. They're more comfortable talking about feelings, insecurities, and expectations instead of pretending everything's fine.
18: Okay. Fine. Everything's fine.
16: I'm fine.
18: You're fine. We're all fine. Fine.
16: Number two, balancing loyalty with independence. They believe, millennials, that you can be committed without giving up your own hobbies, friends, and personal goals.
18: Okay.
16: Now, I think that's something that's been working for some time. Because if you look at, you know, the greatest generation, which is pre-boomers, right, in the 1950s, I mean, there was kind of a situation where, you know, you really didn't have your own identity, especially if you were the woman.
18: Uh-huh.
16: Yeah, right. Yeah. Number three, flexibility and adapting to change. Whether it's job changes, long-distance relationships, or financial setbacks, millennials are more willing to adjust instead of expecting everything to stay the same. And I might add, or expecting everything to come to them. Because, you know, they figured that one out early on when we were making fun of them for being that way. They were like, we gotta change the script. Gotta flip the script. Number four, equality and teamwork. Millennials are more likely to divide chores, parenting, and decision-making evenly, treating relationships as true partnerships.
18: Which is nice, I mean, you know, because...
16: A babe will save them. And finally, healthy technology boundaries. Ironically, the generation raised on smartphones is also the one most likely to schedule phone-free time so they can actually pay attention to one another. I like
18: pay
16: that.
18: Pay attention.
16: Yeah,
18: what?
16: Yeah. What the heck is that?
18: Who? Where? Is that how you're talking to each other?
16: All right. Date night, by the way, now begins with, let's both put our phones face down. if you're a millennial. All right. Of course, every generation has happy couples and spectacular relationship disasters. The biggest lesson may be that strong relationships aren't about age.
18: Uh-huh.
16: They're about communication, respect, and learning as you go. And
18: look at that.
16: Don't ask me what happens when millennials date, you know, younger or older generations. Uh-huh. Like, I don't know. Rules are off by then, I think. That's a different mindset, if you will. Anyway, there you go. Thought we'd share it with you. This is the Van Camp and Morgan Show. I know.

0: They're kind of like American. Hot dogs, apple pie.
1: I suppose so, huh? Yeah.
0: Chevrolet. Yeah. Baseball. Well, here's the deal about hot dogs.
1: Dallas Cowboys.
0: They're not really good for us.
1: I
0: think we've known this for a while.
1: We've known.
0: A new survey suggests most people have no idea, though, what might come with that side of mustard. Nearly half of adults say they eat hot dogs two or three times a month.
1: Wow.
0: Wow, that's a lot.
1: Well, you know, they do make them without
0: nitrates.
1: You can buy them without nitrates.
0: Yeah, yeah, yeah. But they're expensive, right? They're going to be like, you know, $2 a dog.
1: But is it worth it for your health, dadgummit?
0: Well, yeah, they probably don't taste as good either. Yet, almost 90% admit they're unaware of the health risks associated with processed meats like hot dogs. And I would venture to say, Joey Chestnut, who eats what drops about 70 hot dogs in 10 minutes on July the 4th and get ready to do it again, absolutely is like bypass the whole, you know, health risks of eating hot dogs.
1: I have to wonder when he's done, does he
0: cleanse?
1: You gotta wonder how the 70.
0: I know they gotta go somewhere.
1: First off, where are they?
0: Yeah, right. I know.
1: Did he have, you know, is there an extra stomach in his leg? But does he have a trap door? Does he have?
0: We all have a trap door. I'm just gonna point that out. Depends what you put in.
1: But can you imagine your body digesting all that?
0: No.
1: At one time,
0: and then taking on all those nasty chemicals and nitrates. You know, I mean, he's like just inviting early death, I think. Health experts say regularly eating processed meats like hot dogs has been linked to an increased risk of colorectal cancer, heart disease, and type 2 diabetes. Children are considered especially vulnerable because eating habits formed early in life carry on into adulthood. The World Health Organization, or WHO, has classified processed meats as carcinogenic, meaning there's a strong evidence that they can contribute to certain cancers.
1: Oh.
0: Yeah, I mean, seriously. Now, the good news is once people have learned about the risk, nearly half said they'd consider swapping their hot dog for a veggie dog.
1: You don't think he's like a veggie dog, huh? But you know what? I guess if you're a vegetarian, you can't stop. Or go to the other room and you can get it. Oh, gosh.
0: Sorry.
1: But I guess if you're a vegetarian, this is what I put
0: up
1: with.
0: I was Joey Chestnut 5 minutes after he wins the trophy on Thursday.
1: I wonder if there's a time limit that you have to keep the menu.
0: Oh, yes.
1: I'm just wondering.
0: What's the time limit for keeping them down?
1: Exactly. Well, what goes down must come up.
0: Well, have you ever watched them do this? They like dip them in water, the whole hot dog.
1: Uh-huh.
0: And then he opens his mouth and just shovels them down. He doesn't even chew. And it's like,
1: ugh. And so I'm just wondering, where they go? How do you, are they 70 regular sized hot dogs?
0: No, they are. They are. Yeah.
1: With a bun.
0: With a bun. You got to eat them with a bun. Not, you don't have to eat them with mustard.
1: Of course. Okay. So the bun is going in water.
0: Yeah. With the hot dog in it.
1: Right. So if he puts it in his mouth and somehow squishes it a little on the way down, then the bun.
0: He's trained his throat to do this. To swallow these.
1: Right.
0: Yeah, it's taking some time. Anyway.
1: But I think the bun would eventually, it's going to give way a little bit because it's going to dissolve its
0: Regardless, a hot dog may be the choice that wins the backyard cookout, but it could score points with your cardiologist.
2: Hey, Titi me preguntó si tengo mucha novia. 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

0: 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It is time for our Tasty Bits.
1: Taste a hot dog off the grill.
0: So delish. Here's the thing you probably didn't know yesterday. Despite playing around 2,350 live concerts over 30 years, there's a live recording of every Grateful Dead show except one. That was March 17th, 1970. It was a show in Buffalo with the Buffalo Philharmonic Orchestra at Clannan's Music Hall. The Grateful Dead played with the Philharmonic. That's probably why they didn't record it. Hey, Kraft Mac and Cheese came out in 1937 during the Great Depression and was an instant hit because it could serve a family of four for, get this, 19 cents.
1: What?
0: Yeah, right? Hold my box.
1: Hold it, what?
0: Yeah. The only English word that ends with the letters M-T, M-T is dreamt. M-T, only English word. The most common city name in the world is San Jose.
1: What?
0: San Jose. There are 1,716 cities, towns, villages, counties, and regions named San Jose. San Antonio second. San Antonio second.
1: Okay, so first was
0: San Jose.
1: And then second was San Antonio. Yeah. Okay, all right.
0: And Michael Jordan still earns approximately $150 million a year from his original Nike endorsement. Nearly five times more than any other NBA star. Period. End of discussion. And those are our Tasty Bits for today.

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0: the voice of Western Pima County. This is Z89.3. Today's impossible trivia question is, the average person has to do this 30 times before mastering it. What is it?
1: Washing dishes.
0: No.
1: Brushing your teeth.
0: No. You probably figure out how to brush your teeth sooner than 30 times.
1: I'm just tossing out.
0: You're tossing things out there.
1: 30 times.
0: This average person has to do this 30 times before mastering it.
1: I'm gonna phone a friend.
0: It has to do with stopping a behavior. 30 times.
1: Not a timeout.
0: No. Stopping a behavior.
1: Stopping chewing your nails?
0: No. But close. No.
1: Oh, sucking your thumb?
0: No. All right. We'll circle back next hour. Hey, road trips could soon come with one less reason to pull over. Chinese electric vehicle maker Cirrus has patented a voice-controlled toilet that slides out from beneath the passenger seat whenever nature calls.
1: Holy Toledo.
0: Designed for long drives and camping trips, the built-in potty includes a ventilation fan and exhaust system to help keep the odors under control, because I can only imagine pooping in your car, what that smells like. Oh, boy. Back to the throwing up thing again. Waste is collected in a removable tank, and a heating element evaporates liquids and dries solid waste till it can be emptied later.
1: Poof.
0: poof the poop. When it's not in use, the toilet disappears neatly under the seat, taking up virtually no cabin space.
1: Okay.
0: Can you imagine driving somewhere with somebody and it's like, hey, I got to take a, you know what, number two.
1: Yeah, thank you.
0: And they're like, well, hey, reach under the seat. Funny you should mention it.
1: In that case.
0: Now, here's the bad part. You got to poop in front of me. Yeah, I don't want to see that either. Anyway.
1: Oh, no.
0: Cirrus hasn't announced whether the feature will ever make it into production, but if it does, bathroom breaks may become just another optional upgrade.

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1: It's time for Yes or BS.
0: Yeah, all right.
1: On Taco Tuesday with Taco John.
0: That's me.
1: The World Cup Edition.
0: Oh, my. World Cup Edition. That's what everybody's talking about.
1: Yep.
0: All right.
1: But the question is, how much do you know?
0: Well, probably very little.
1: Yes or BS.
0: Okay.
1: The FIFA World Cup trophy is made of solid gold.
0: That is BS, man, because that thing would weigh a ton.
1: Yeah, it's only 18 karat gold.
0: Yeah.
1: Otherwise, it would weigh, you know, 150 pounds.
0: It's got to be hollow. Yep. Yeah. Okay. I've seen them actually make like an Oscar on how it's made.
1: Yeah.
0: And the layers of stuff they put on that to get it to shine and everything else.
1: Oh, yeah.
0: It's like six layers of metal on that thing.
1: Jeepers.
0: Yeah, yeah. So I imagine the gold cup is the same. Yeah.
1: Yes or BS.
0: Uh-huh.
1: A player can receive a red card while sitting on the bench.
0: Yes. I happen to know that's true. Yeah.
1: Absolutely.
0: Yeah.
1: Substitutes and even coaches can be shown those red cards.
0: Yep. Mostly for misconduct, I think, right?
1: For misconduct, yeah.
0: Mm-hmm.
1: Yes or BS.
0: Okay.
1: The first World Cup was held before television existed.
0: Before television existed? I think that's a yes.
1: It is a yes.
0: Oh, wow.
1: Inaugural tournament was played in Uruguay in 1930.
0: Wow.
1: Yeah.
0: Well, television had been invented by then, but it wasn't out. So, yeah. And they were still arguing as to standards of, you know, transmission and stuff.
1: Yeah. Yeah.
0: The first time I think we were introduced to color TV was at the 1939 World's Fair. But
1: oh, wow.
0: Yeah. Yeah. So, good on you, FIFA. Tackle those broadcasting rights, right?
1: Yes or BS.
0: Okay.
1: If a penalty shootout is tied after five kicks each,
0: mm-hmm.
1: the match ends in a draw.
0: I think that's a yes.
1: It's actually BS.
0: No! What?
1: It goes to sudden death until one team wins.
0: Oh, that's right. Oh, this World Cup. Yeah. Right. Well, no, they've had draws. At least in the...
1: Okay.
0: In these preliminaries, there's been a lot of, scores that are tied. Yeah.
1: Yes or BS.
0: Uh-huh.
1: A goalkeeper is allowed to score a goal.
0: Yes, they are.
1: Yep.
0: If they can kick hard enough.
1: It's rare.
0: Yeah, oh yeah.
1: But goalkeepers have scored from long kicks and even headers.
0: That's a long kick and a long header. Yeah.
1: Yes or BS. Uh-huh. Every World Cup match uses a brand new soccer ball.
0: That's BS.
1: You are correct. Yeah. It is. I would think yes, but...
0: well, they want these things to be used. They don't want them to be pristine.
1: That's true.
0: They want them to have some stuffing on them, a little bit weathered.
1: Right.
0: Well, that also helps them to kick it and get the right kind of spin on it. So, yeah, I think they want them
1: to. Yeah, so it is that BS. So several match balls are prepared and rotated during each game.
0: Gotcha.
1: So it's not just one per game. Because what if you kick it over the fence?
0: Yeah, all right. We have time for... Yes, that's true. We have time for one more.
1: Okay. Yes or BS? The World Cup is held every 3 years.
0: Oh, that's a BS.
1: It's held every four years.
0: All right, and there you go. That's our Yes or BS for the World Cup for this week.

0: llame más. Que si me ve en la calle me deje pasar y sin mirar atrás siga tu camino.
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3: From Feature Story News in the UK, I'm John Beaver. US peace envoys have arrived in Doha, but no direct meeting with Iranian officials is currently scheduled. The Qatari Foreign Ministry says the American envoys will instead hold indirect discussions mediated by Qatar's Prime Minister, with the aim of fleshing out the details of a ceasefire agreed almost 2 weeks ago. Jagruti Dave reports from Washington.
4: This round of talks is, I guess you could call them technical talks. It was a very vague outline, and now the detail is going to be discussed before it returns to the high-level talks where both sides then hopefully meet to then finalise some sort of resolution.
3: Sir Keir Starmer says the UK has to be prepared for war to be able to deter potential enemies. The outgoing Prime Minister set out a £15 billion boost for defence spending, but acknowledged some road and energy projects would have to be scrapped to pay for it. The plan includes not replacing ageing naval destroyers, instead using cheaper controlling ships and a fleet of unmanned drone vessels. Critics have said government investment in defence is too little too late, and more needs to be done to modernise the UK's armed forces. But the Prime Minister says he's confident the plan will help keep the country safe.
5: The increase in defence spending that we put in place, announced last year already in place, which was the single biggest sustained increase since the 1980s, and the fact that this defence investment plan builds on that. And it's not just the amount of money, it is also the capabilities. We've learnt a lot from Ukraine, actually also from Iran as well, about the capability that is needed in order to confront countries like Russia. That is exactly what's going on in Ukraine. So I am confident in that. I'm also confident because we're working more closely with our European allies on this. One of the arguments I've made repeatedly over the last 2 years is that European countries need to do more.
3: Police in Monaco and neighbouring France are searching for a man suspected of detonating a parcel bomb, wounding 3 people, including a Ukrainian oligarch. The device exploded at around 9 o'clock on Monday evening in a residential building near the border with France. 2 adults suffered life-threatening injuries, whilst a teenager was less seriously hurt. Peter Allen, a reporter in France, says the wounded oligarch has been living a high-profile life on the French Riviera, despite falling foul of Kyiv.
6: Vadim Ermolov is originally from central Ukraine and made his fortune in property, industry and alcohol following the collapse of the Soviet Union. He fled Ukraine because of the intensifying war with Russia in recent years and had become very unpopular with the Ukrainian authorities. December 2023, he was subjected to sanctions. They were linked to his decision to allow alcohol trading operations with the Russians in Russian-occupied Crimea.
3: From Bureaus Worldwide, this is FSN.
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10: Here's your forecast for Ajo.
11: For Tuesday, sunny skies with a high near 94. Tonight, mostly clear, low right around 64. For Wednesday, sunny with a high near 97. Wednesday night, mostly clear, low right around 66. Thursday, mostly sunny, toasty, high near 100. Currently in Ajo, it's 78 degrees.
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12: 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Located at 811 North Highway 85 in Ajo. Karaoke Friday nights at 9 p.m. The Choo Choo on Highway 85 in Ajo.
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19: I've got a busy lifestyle. 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Oh, here they are now. Thanks. Nice fit. Now, where's that door? Ah, that must be it.
20: Oh, sorry!
21: 1 Minute Optical. Whoa. Why should you have to wait a whole hour for a bad pair of glasses?
22: Ozempic and similar medications may be earning another gold star.
23: Really?
22: A massive review of 11 clinical trials involving more than 91,000 patients found that GLP-1 drugs, including semaglutide and liraglutide, reduced the combined risk of heart attack, stroke, and cardiovascular death by 14% in people already at high risk for heart disease. 14%.
23: Wow.
22: Researchers also found a 13% drop in heart-related deaths, a 15% reduction in non-fatal heart attacks and strokes, and fewer hospitalizations for heart failure.
0: Really?
22: Even after removing patients without diabetes from the analysis, the heart benefits remain, and it suggested the drugs do more than simply improve blood sugar.
0: Well, is this is for even a diabetic?
22: Yeah.
0: Because it's
22: a diabetic
0: if
22: drug.
0: If you're on one of these medications for diabetes, it doesn't. It's not geared to help you with weight loss, because if you take it for weight loss and you're not diabetic, then your body is going to use your body uses things in different ways.
22: Yeah, right.
0: So that's why you can lose weight if you're not a diabetic. But if you're a diabetic, you're not really going to lose a lot of weight.
22: Well, the biggest drawback continues to be stomach issues such as nausea, vomiting, and diarrhea. Yeah. But researchers found no meaningful increase in severe low blood sugar or pancreas inflammation. They say GLP-1 medications should be viewed not only as diabetes and weight loss drugs, but also as an important part of protecting the heart in high-risk patients. This is
0: so
22: crazy.
0: So even as a diabetic, you get the benefit of the whole...
22: Yeah, yeah.
0: Huh.
22: Yeah. So this is like the miracle thing they've been looking for. Man, there's really a good chance that we can actually solve some of our problems with the medication. Or not, depending. Some people will go like, that's poison. Stop putting poison in your body. It's okay if you die, drop dead from a heart attack. Anyway, I thought I'd pass that along. By the way, Ozempic is becoming the overachiever of prescription drugs, I think.
0: The overachiever.
22: At this rate, it's going to start doing your taxes. It's so good. It's Van Camp and Morgan.

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3: All right, okay. I'm going to give it a college try today. As always.
2: But you do okay. I mean, you don't suck at it.
3: Well, it depends on who you ask.
2: Boxing legend, ear biter extraordinaire.
3: Oh, jeez.
2: Mike Tyson.
3: Mike Tyson is, we shouldn't do that because that's really rude. Mike is 60 today. Is
2: you are 60? Correct, sir.
3: Okay, all right.
2: Olympic gold medal swimmer. And wingspan of a, what is wingspan of a?
3: Like, you know, like, I don't know.
2: I don't know, a jet. The Michael jet Phelps. Plane.
3: Yeah, there you go. Michael Phelps is, I happen to know, is 41 today.
2: You are correct, sir.
3: Okay. See, I got a couple
2: of. He was amazing.
3: Yeah, he was. Yeah, he was amazing.
2: It was fun to watch.
3: It was really fun to watch, yeah.
2: Actor Vincent, I'm going to mess up the last name. D'Onofrio. There you go.
3: He was in Full Metal Jacket. He was in Ed Wood. He was in Men in Black, too. Vincent, I think, is 68. Just guessing.
2: He's in Magnificent Seven, too.
3: Yeah?
2: 67.
3: Okay.
2: David Alan Greer.
3: From In Living Color.
2: He snaps in a circle.
3: That's right. This I do know.
2: He was in Jumanji.
3: Yeah. David is 70. Can you believe that?
2: You are correct,
3: 70
2: sir.
3: Is a new 50. I really believe that. It is. Yeah.
2: David Garrison.
3: Who's he?
2: The original Steve Rhodes on Married with Children.
3: Oh, are you kidding me?
2: Yeah.
3: The guy that quit?
2: Yeah.
3: Yeah. David, well, gosh, it's got to be 75, right?
2: 74.
3: Okay.
2: NFL star Miles Austin.
3: Miles, I think, is...
2: former NFL star.
3: Yeah, this age, 40, 41?
2: 42. Okay. Mm-hmm. American Idol, past American Idol winner, Fantasia Barrino.
3: She was the second one, wasn't she? Second or third.
2: Yeah.
3: Fantasia, I think she's 42 today.
2: 42, jazz bassist Stanley Clark.
3: Love Stanley Clark. If you know jazz, yeah. Stanley is 75 today, I think.
2: 75, country guy Cole Swindell.
3: Cole Swindell is 40?
2: 43.
3: Ah.
2: Lastest but not least is Glenn Shorrock of the Little River Band.
3: Glenn Shorrock of the Little River Band is 82 today.
2: 82.
3: If today's your birthday.
2: Happy birthday.
3: From Van Camp and Morgan.

Yeah. Pretty boy.

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1: Florida, oh Florida.
0: We can't go more than one day.
1: It's hard. Yeah.
0: It's very tough, very difficult.
1: Well, Peter, for one thing, it's just fun for me to make fun of Florida.
0: Oh yeah.
1: Number two, if we don't slip some Florida in there, it just starts stacking up.
0: It does. You got to get to it.
1: That scale of justice goes weighted down with Florida.
0: Got to get to it. All right, what's our crime story today?
1: Florida, oh Florida. What's the slogan for UPS?
0: Oh, I don't know.
1: Is there
0: Brown
1: one?
0: Does better or something like
1: Brown
0: that?
1: Brown does better?
0: Or what? See what Brown can do for you.
1: Oh, yeah. What Brown.
0: I don't know if they use that anymore, but that was.
1: Can do for you.
0: So what
1: in this case, it's nothing up to good.
0: Yeah.
1: A Florida UPS driver.
0: Oops.
1: Is accused of turning special delivery into special theft. Police say 55-year-old Dennis Millwood stole packages while working out of a Hialeah distribution center, including one that contained a $55,000 Rolex watch.
0: Wow.
1: Oops.
0: Oops-a-daisy. You know, they can track that now.
1: Or ups, I guess.
0: Yeah, ups. I see what you did there.
1: Yeah, they can track it, but you got to scan it,
0: right? Yeah, that's true. Yeah. That's true.
1: Investigators,
0: well, they scan it from the shipping point. The minute it enters the system is when it gets boxed and a label gets slapped on it. So before it ever gets to a depot for delivery, it's already been scanned and it's been traced.
1: True.
0: Yeah. Hmm. So, yeah, not thinking too good, this guy.
1: No.
0: Right. So anyway, that he kept it for himself.
1: Well, investigators say surveillance cameras repeatedly caught Millwood loading packages that were not assigned to his route on this truck.
0: Wow.
1: So the Rolex package eventually reached its customer, but the expensive watch inside had mysteriously
0: poof, disappeared. Remember the macaroni and the Legos boxes that you buy on eBay? You know, we did that story a while back.
1: Yeah.
0: Where you buy expensive toys and they sound like Legos until you open them up. Then they look like dinner. While the sound is very similar. Anyway, I'm sorry.
1: So that's when a UPS team, they teamed up with the Miami-Dade Sheriff's Office to set a trap.
0: Sting operation. Everybody loves a sting operation.
1: Oh, yeah. So investigators prepared two fake deliveries, and they contained Samsung phones, a GPS tracker, and a hidden security dye pack.
0: Dye pack. Gotta love the dye pack. I can tell where this is going.
1: Relax, man.
0: I'm ready.
1: They watched as Millwood allegedly opened one of the packages during his route. Seconds later, the dye pack exploded. Poof. Covering his hands in bright red ink.
0: Surprised it didn't blow up all over the inside of the truck, too.
1: He desperately tried to scrub the dye off.
0: Of course he did.
1: Paper products and water before continuing his deliveries.
0: I suspect that when he got to the end of his route that day, they were waiting for him to cuff and stuff him. And that's our crazy crime story for today.

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1: We have a little good news on our show today. Michigan lawmakers have squeezed out a little common sense. The State House has unanimously approved a bill that would let kids operate lemonade stands without permits or licensing fees. Yay, kids!
0: Yay, kids!
1: Can you believe that? That lawmakers and lawyers would roll up to kids with a lemonade stand, take pictures, and then send the county, send out your violation. Kids, come on. The proposal allows minors to sell non-alcoholic drinks. Well, I hope they're non-alcoholic. That would be something else altogether. That don't require refrigeration, provided the standard's less than $5,000 a year.
0: Right.
1: The bill was inspired after local children were reportedly asked to pay repeated licensing fees to keep selling lemonade. Supporters say it's a simple way to encourage entrepreneurship, responsibility, and good old-fashioned summertime fun. And the legislation now heads to the state Senate for approval, but we think they'll let it stand. So anyway, there you go. You can sell lemonade again, kids, in the state of Michigan. Yay! Our Who Cares News is next.

0: 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It is time for the Who Cares News headlines. Here's Morgan.
1: Model Cara Delevingne is confirming one of Hollywood's longest-running rumors.
0: Oh?
1: In a new interview with Louis Theroux, Cara says, is it Cara or Cara?
0: Either or.
1: Yeah. Okay. Cara says...
0: Tomato, potato. Tomato, potato.
1: Tomato, potato.
0: Hakuna Matata.
1: There you go.
0: Cara. I'd say Cara.
1: My friend has these two little ones, and I call it my Hakuna Matoddler.
0: That's funny. I think, if I can recall her being on Conan O'Brien, he calls her Cara.
1: I don't call her Cara. Cara says that she and Amber Heard were romantically involved during Amber's split from Johnny Depp.
0: What? Oh,
1: describing the relationship as an entanglement.
0: An entanglement?
1: Yes.
0: Oh,
1: so
0: wow.
1: So Cara, I'll call her Cara now, also says Amber was CEO on Musk during the same time.
0: Oh,
1: and
0: man.
1: And claims Depp was driven crazy by jealousy.
0: Well, no wonder he threw the wine bottle at her. I would have, too.
1: She's a piece of work.
0: She's a piece of work. The and then, rumors, of course, she had to poop on the bed. Remember?
1: I remember.
0: Yeah. Who poops on the bed?
1: I think it was a dog. Was the dog or was
0: it
1: her?
0: I think it was her. Yeah, they decided it was too big.
1: Yeah, it was her.
0: So, doggy poop.
1: Rumored love triangle has been the subject of speculation for years.
0: See, I missed that. I don't know where
1: I watched almost the whole trial. I don't know why, but I missed that.
0: This is news to me. I knew about Elon Musk. I knew about Amber Heard and Elon Musk, but Elon Musk. Musk, God, stop it. Just stop it, John. I'm going to stop talking now. Anyway, wow. Okay.
1: All right. So this marks the first time that Cara has publicly confirmed her version of what happened, adding another chapter to one of Hollywood's most talked about relationship sagas.
0: Yeah. Although we don't care.
1: No, we don't. But I'm curious as to why none of this was brought up in the trial.
0: Well, because it probably would have had no effect on the trial. It really wasn't what the trial was about.
1: Well, and it was during a split.
0: The trial, as you recall, was all about how they handled the divorce or whatever, the split, more so than the actual split itself.
1: But some of the things about the split itself were like,
0: what? I know, but this wouldn't have had any bearing on the I don't think it would have thrown the jury. It might have tainted the jury a little bit for them to go, oh, wow, she likes girls. But I think it was one of those things where, you got to leave that out because that's...
1: I guess you're right.
0: If people don't want to be outed, they don't have to be outed.
1: It wasn't necessary.
0: That's right.
1: The internet has convinced itself that... what do you call him? Tay Swift? No.
0: We called him Trailer.
1: Trailer. Anyway, the internet's all abuzz. The Trailer got married before this weekend's big celebration.
0: I'm telling you, I think they got married already. Yep. We've mentioned June 13th, which was 2 weeks ago, because it was on a Saturday. 13th's her lucky number. All that. I'm just amazed that they didn't do something on a 13th date. And, her life is so much Easter eggs because she gets off on that. So, and Travis is just lagging behind about the Easter eggs. What? Did she what? I play football, people. I don't know any of this inside stuff. But she's got banger songs. Her songs are bangers.
1: My gosh. I think he didn't really like her music when he first met her. It grows on you.
0: Dude, he was smitten by her.
1: Well, yeah, by her.
0: Remember, he actually pursued her.
1: Yeah.
0: She probably didn't even know who the hell he was before he was pursuing her. And it was like, oh, hey, ooh, good looking dude with big shoulders. I don't know what she thought. But I mean,
1: that might be, it sounds feasible.
0: This is one of those relationships that we've watched unfold for the last like 3 years, right? Three-ish years. And it's the epitome of the who cares news, because we don't give a damn. We don't give a flip about any of this.
1: A flippity flip.
0: But our job is to tell you what's happening and then maybe interject our own, childish things, thoughts and perceptions into it. We've called a couple of them. We really have over the years on the world's longest running, continuously aired daily podcast. right? And one of the top 25 entertainment podcasts in podcasting. Tooting the horn. Tooting the horn here, kids. More Who Cares tomorrow. We may have even more news about trailer, and we won't care then either.
1: We probably won't.
0: We will not give a flip. Have yourself a good day, and
1: that's all the news you can care less about for today.

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2: From Feature Story News in the UK, I'm John Beaver. US peace envoys have arrived in Doha, but no direct meeting with Iranian officials is currently scheduled. The Qatari Foreign Ministry says the American envoys will instead hold indirect discussions mediated by Qatar's Prime Minister, with the aim of fleshing out the details of a ceasefire agreed almost 2 weeks ago. Jagruti Dave reports from Washington.
3: This round of talks is, I guess you could call them technical talks. It was a very vague outline, and now the detail is going to be discussed before it returns to the high-level talks where both sides then hopefully meet to then finalise some sort of resolution.
2: Sir Keir Starmer says the UK has to be prepared for war to be able to deter potential enemies. The outgoing Prime Minister set out a £15 billion boost for defence spending, but acknowledged some road and energy projects would have to be scrapped to pay for it. The plan includes not replacing ageing naval destroyers, instead using cheaper controlling ships and a fleet of unmanned drone vessels. Critics have said government investment in defence is too little too late, and more needs to be done to modernise the UK's armed forces. But the Prime Minister says he's confident the plan will help keep the country safe.
4: The increase in defence spending that we put in place, announced last year already in place, which was the single biggest sustained increase since the 1980s, and the fact that this defence investment plan builds on that. And it's not just the amount of money, it is also the capabilities. We've learnt a lot from Ukraine, actually also from Iran as well, about the capability that is needed in order to confront countries like Russia. That is exactly what's going on in Ukraine. So I am confident in that. I'm also confident because we're working more closely with our European allies on this. One of the arguments I've made repeatedly over the last 2 years is that European countries need to do more.
2: Police in Monaco and neighbouring France are searching for a man suspected of detonating a parcel bomb, wounding three people, including a Ukrainian oligarch. The device exploded at around 9 o'clock on Monday evening in a residential building near the border with France. Two adults suffered life-threatening injuries, whilst a teenager was less seriously hurt. Peter Allen, a reporter in France, says the wounded oligarch has been living a high-profile life on the French Riviera, despite falling foul of Kyiv.
5: Vadim Ermolov is originally from central Ukraine and made his fortune in property, industry and alcohol following the collapse of the Soviet Union. He fled Ukraine because of the intensifying war with Russia in recent years and has become very unpopular with the Ukrainian authorities. December 2023, he was subjected to sanctions. They were linked to his decision to allow alcohol trading operations with the Russians in Russian-occupied Crimea.
2: From Bureaus Worldwide, this is FSN.
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10: Here's your forecast for Ajo.
11: For Tuesday, sunny skies with a high near 94. Tonight, mostly clear, low right around 64. For Wednesday, sunny with a high near 97. Wednesday night, mostly clear, low right around 66. Thursday, mostly sunny, toasty, high near 100. Currently in Ajo, it's 82 degrees.
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11: 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The Ajo Elks Lodge, number 1576, located on Highway 85 in Ajo. Become a member and be a part of the Ajo Elks Lodge family of giving.
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18: That's the best hour on the radio. 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Has the county demanded permits, inspections, and a food handler's card before your child could sell a 50-cent cup of country time? Well, then call Dewey, Sifam, and Howe. 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And a dream. We'll fight for your right to overcharge dad, give free refills to grandma, and negotiate favorable settlements involving cookies. Dewey, Sifam, and Howe, because no child should need a law degree to sell lemonade. Right?
20: Right.
18: Right. Let's say hi to the squad. The Hour 4 squad. Hello, squad.
20: Silent Diane.
18: Madam President.
20: Deb John.
18: Who writes us a... I'm not sure we should read this today, but... yeah, maybe she'll write us another one before 4th of July. Dear Van Camp and Morgan, drum rolls and sound effects make me look up from my phone. Your show has saved me some hefty fines when I drive through construction zones. So I sent you a box of fireworks and a list of my favorite songs. Will you fire one off every now and then? My commute is very long. By the way, don't text and drive. Stay alive this 4th of July. Enjoy. Love your show. Love your show, Deb.
20: Love you, Deb.
18: All right. Also, the good doctor, Dr. Ian Stanley, I presume.
20: Oh, Ian.
18: And,
20: I'm sorry, Doctor.
18: And?
20: Ed in Phoenix.
18: Let's not forget.
20: Tammy Clay and Casey Joe.
18: And D.F. David Falds and
20: Bruce Leach.
18: Leach. All right, here's what's coming up today on Hour 4. Our fun facts that you can use, our fast facts, I should say, that you can use if you can listen fast enough. Oh, yeah. There's a bunch, so you gotta listen fast. Also, our stupid list of other things is hard to find as Loch Ness Monster. Nessie's tough. And our, in case you missed it, Icy Me story scrapage for today. Whole lot more coming up for you on Hour 4. So let's settle in. Let's kick back. Let's relax. And you know what? Pour yourself a big old glass of lemonade. It's time for the fourth hour of the Van Camp and Morgan Show. And it starts
20: right now.

0: 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Time for our daily fast facts you can use if you listen fast enough. And if you're ready, we got a bunch of them for you. Are you ready?
1: Okay, I'm ready.
0: Ready? The Black Hole, released in 1979, was the first time a Disney movie was rated PG. I knew
1: that.
0: Oh,
1: wow.
0: Yeah.
1: Okay.
0: It was a live action movie.
1: Yeah. Oh, okay.
0: Yeah, it was not a. Yeah. If there were 25 hours in a day, 25% of people surveyed say they would use that extra hour to do exercise. Sure they would.
1: Optimist.
0: It's one of those things that would never come true because there's no way to have 25 hours in a day. So anyway, you can promise anything. 72% of Americans live within an hour of their parents' home. Within an hour. In my case, within a quarter hour, as a matter of fact. 27% of women wish their man would do the vacuuming. See, yeah. That's a man's job, vacuuming. Yeah.
1: I already got that one down.
0: Do you?
1: Yeah.
0: Okay. Good for you. A study shows ice cream is eaten the most between 9 and 11 p.m. P.M. at night. Yeah, most ice cream eaten before bed. It's not necessarily the right thing to do, but anyway.
1: But it worked. Hey, if it ain't broke, don't fix it.
0: There you go. 23% of men don't know their wife or female partner's dress size. Yeah, I get that. Waitresses who draw a happy face on a check raise their tip by about 18%.
1: Really? Ooh.
0: Ladies, draw that happy face. Oh. 55% of women have used a curling iron as a fake microphone. I think that's a low number. curling irons and hairbrushes. Fake microphones. If we were on Family Feud, those would be the number one answer, I betcha. Reading to kids at bedtime in American homes has decreased by over 80% since 1960. That's sad. Read to
1: it
0: your kids.
1: Bad.
0: Read to your kids.
1: Yes, please.
0: The average male gets bored of shopping.
1: Really?
0: Shopping trip after 26 minutes. Meanwhile, women don't get tired of shopping till around 2 hours. Yeah.
1: A man gets tired of shopping after 26 minutes.
0: That's fine. According to Parents Magazine, until the age of 12, both boys and girls cry equally as much. Until the age of 12. Well, I believe that. 40% of women said they get a new hairstyle after a breakup. They do a lot of stuff after a breakup. New hairstyle, new clothes, new shoes.
1: Yeah, it's time to break free.
0: And usually there's a change in their weight. According to AAA, men are 4 times more likely to run over someone when behind the wheel than women. Man, four times more. Stay off the road. 20% of men admit they've lied to their significant other about how they spent the tax refund. Whoa. All right. Even though it puts them at risk, it's estimated that over half of all Americans ignore the safety warning and still don't wash their produce, fruits and vegetables. Yeah, because you know what? They don't wash it in the field. They don't wash it when it gets back to the packing house. You need to wash that stuff. And according to GQ magazine, 28% of men do gamble at least once a year without telling their wives. Wow. And there you go. Those are our fast facts you can use for today. I heard you.

0: Z89.3 and 101.5 HD3 Phoenix. This weekend, the largest ever hunt for the Loch Ness Monster took place. And good news, she was found. I'm kidding. But Nessie isn't the only thing that continues to elude us over the years.
1: Bessie's too smart.
0: We're sure you'll agree after you check out today's stupid list of the top things that are just as hard to find as the Loch Ness Monster. Are you ready?
1: Oh, sure. I guess so.
0: How about a gas station squeegee that doesn't leave streaks?
1: Yeah. Sure, if there is such a thing.
0: A working McDonald's ice cream machine.
1: What?
0: Yeah, now what's that? What's that all about?
1: Again, if there is such a thing.
0: A reason to keep Apple TV after finishing Ted Lasso. Oh, now, come on. Wait a second.
1: There's other shows.
0: An Uber driver who knows when to shut up. Very hard to find.
1: Hard to find.
0: Anyone who likes Whoppers. Oh, come on. Everybody likes Whoppers.
1: Not everybody.
0: How about a parking spot at Trader Joe's?
1: Well, that's always usually
0: top things that are hard to find as Loch Ness Monster, the G-spot. Where did that come from? Oh, my God. How about a fan at a United Football League game? Top things that are as hard to find as Loch Ness Monster. OJ's knife, or the real killer's knife, depending on your critical thinking skills. Also, North Dakota. And finally, top things that are hard to find as Loch Ness Monster, a happy Ben Affleck. And there you go. Our stupid list for today.

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Sending a shout out to all the boondockers visiting Ajo and Western Pima County. 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
1: Every day we scrape the bottom of the internet to find you some extra stories that we know you're not going to find without us.
0: Yep.
1: That's our gig, is that we are to bring you stories that you would have missed otherwise, or in case you missed it, or Icy Me stories. Here we go, today's scrapage. NASA is attempting a $30 million robotic rescue to save the aging Swift Observatory before it falls back to Earth. If the three-armed spacecraft can successfully grab the telescope and boost it into a higher orbit, Swift should be back studying powerful cosmic explosions by September. And the mission could become a test run for someday rescuing Hubble, which is also going to have a problem. Hyundai and Kia have developed a far UV light system that can sanitize a vehicle's cabin while passengers are still inside, reducing nearly 97% of airborne viruses in testing. Wow.
0: Really?
1: The technology could be a game changer for rideshare vehicles, but it still needs some regulatory approval before it can hit the road, so to speak. And the federal government has officially updated the definition of shellfish. Shellfish. Now, listen up.
0: Okay.
1: To include squid, octopus, and cuttlefish, even though they don't have shells. Officials say the change will simplify seafood imports, reduce paperwork, and better match modern science and food allergy guidelines. And there you go. You don't have to have a shell to be a shellfish, apparently. And those are our Icy Me stories for today.

0: 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Yeah, we finally asked them.
1: Okay.
0: And more Americans are pursuing passive income today, but it is risky. And it's Would You Rather Wednesday, things you didn't know you need to know today, the Who Cares News, and a lot more on the next
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Z89.3. That was David Guetta with Gone, Gone, Gone. Good morning. This is Brenda. I'm here with you until 12 o'clock today on this terrific, terrific, terrific Tuesday. I am having a great day. I had a good night's sleep. I hope you had a good night's sleep and you had a good morning so far this morning. Are you having a yard sale or something like that going on? 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The more in advance you let us know about it, the more we can mention it on the air, and it's absolutely free. 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Hey, we've got great music for you this hour. 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Right now, we've got Max with Lights Down Low on Z89.3 and 101.5 HD3 Phoenix.

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0: From the Desert Diamond Casino Rye Weather Center, here's your forecast for Ajo.
1: For Tuesday, sunny skies with a high near 94. Tonight, mostly clear, low right around 64. For Wednesday, sunny with a high near 97. Wednesday night, mostly clear, low right around 66. Thursday, mostly sunny, toasty, high near 100. Currently in Ajo, it's 84 degrees.
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Small Town Big Radio Z89.3. That was Maluma with El Prestamo, which translates to the loan, or as Google says, the borrowing or the credit. So I'm not sure if that's exactly right. Google doesn't always get it right. I have a hard time getting the accents in there sometimes, and I don't know if a word with an accent over the letter, if that changes the word. I know it does sometimes. So yeah, anyways, Maluma, El Prestamo. This is Brenda, hanging out with you on this terrific Tuesday. And I'll start practicing my Spanish a little bit more and see what I can come up with. Maybe I'll do better, huh? How about that? I'll give it a shot. Hey, do you have a request? You can head on over to ahoradio.org and put that request in online, or you can text or WhatsApp 520-303-0893. Right now, we've got Taylor Swift with I Knew It, I Knew You on Z89.3 and 101.5 HD3.

0: Z89.3, we just heard from Morgan Wallen with I Ain't Coming Back, featuring Post Malone. This is Brenda here with you until 12 o'clock today on this terrific Tuesday. You don't have to worry about me coming back. I am coming back to Ajo. So just because I'm in Maryland right now, recording here in Maryland and enjoying the grandkids, taking them to swim team practice every morning and all that, and laying around the pool, it is lovely, I will say that. But don't be too envious about me snowbirding, because we are about to hit a hot spell here. We're going to be getting up to 112 degrees, and the humidity is freakish here in Maryland. So I'll be coming back. Hey, we've got some of your requests coming up before the end of the hour. And make sure you check out our Facebook page, Ajo Radio, and our website page, ajoradio.org. Right now, we've got one of my absolute all-time favorites, Missy Elliott, and Get Your Freak On Z89.3 and 101.5 HD3 Phoenix.
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Z89.3, that was Louis Capaldi with Someone You Loved. Good morning. This is Brenda. I'm here with you until 12 o'clock today on this terrific Tuesday. Hey, we have been playing great music for you this hour. We've got even more great music. We're going to be hearing from Ricardo Arjona, D-Light, Bruce Springsteen, BTS, Ellie Goulding, Daddy Yankee, Josh Ross, Ed Sheeran, El Dieve. Wow, what a great hour of music. Plus, we have some of your requests coming up at the end of the hour and some artists that I haven't mentioned. Right now, we've got Adam Lambert with What Do You Want From Me on Z89.3 and 101.5 HD3 Phoenix.

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0: right around 66. Thursday, mostly sunny, toasty, high near 100. Currently in Ajo, it's 89 degrees.
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0: Desert Diamond Casino, Rye Weather Center. Here's your forecast for Ajo.
1: For Tuesday, sunny skies with a high near 94. Tonight, mostly clear, low right around 64. For Wednesday, sunny with a high near 97. Wednesday night, mostly clear, low

Broadcasting from the heart of the Ajo Plaza, it's Z89.3. We just heard from Daddy Yankee with Sigueme y Te Sigo, which translates to follow me and I'll follow you back. So I think that's a social media reference there. You know, you follow me on Instagram, I'll follow you on Instagram or TikTok or Facebook or whatever. Facebook is for old people now, right? I think Instagram is getting to be for old people now too. I don't even know what social media is out there. I don't know how to use TikTok or Snapchat or any of that kind of stuff. I need to get smart on that, huh? Hey, this is Brenda, and I'm hanging out with you on this terrific Tuesday. And I would love to hear from you. 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

0: Z89.3, that was DJ Khaled with Every Chance I Get. This is Brenda here with you on this terrific Tuesday. And let's see, I am getting ready to head on out of here. It's close to 12, and Sean White is going to be up next at noon with the Depot Diner. He's got your classic hits and your throwbacks for your lunch. I am going to be back with you tomorrow morning at 10 a.m. And I'm going to leave you with Macklemore and one of my favorites, Thrift Shop, featuring Ryan Lewis on Z89.3 and 101.5 HD3 Phoenix. 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
7: The rest of the story. Fifth grader Patsy McClenney had no trouble in selecting a book for her required book report. She chose The Life of Louis Pasteur. Just about any science-oriented book would have been all right with Patsy. Barely 10, she had already decided that science would be her life, specifically either medicine or paleontology. Yet it was not only Patsy's prodigious intellect that led her in such directions. It was what she saw when she looked in the mirror. A skinny, bespectacled, ugly duckling who would never get anywhere in life on her looks. Even Patsy's own mother called her chicken legs. What was left for her, the child reasoned, but to conquer the world with her gifted brain. And so, while the other girls were reading Nancy Drew mysteries, Patsy McClenney pored over weighty analyses of Paleozoic rock strata and so on. It was perhaps even a slight condescension when she selected a biography of her personal hero, Louis Pasteur, for her oral book report. At least there was a kind of story to that, she thought, which ought to hold her classmates' attention. The manuscript of Patsy's report was neat and meticulously organized, as were all of her homework assignments, and she'd read it through many times, had it practically memorized. Patsy McClenney was prepared for everything, except for her own emotions. In this day of the fifth grade oral book reports, as the youngsters stepped forward one at a time to give their reports, it became increasingly clear that Patsy's was by far the most adult, the most interesting of all of the books chosen. But as Patsy listened to each report, her eyes wandered around the room, searching the faces of her classmates. Gradually, a terrible sick feeling came over her. Those faces have become mirrors like the one in her own bedroom, the one that reflects a gangly, painfully plain bookworm for whom life beyond printed pages had ceased to exist. For years, Patsy had heard the taunts to her face and behind her back. Weird, the others often called her. But never before today had Patsy McClenney felt so utterly strange. And then suddenly the teacher's voice startled her. The teacher is calling her name. It is now her turn to stand before the class. Patsy rises slowly, looks into those faces, clutching her report. She is frozen on the spot. Well, the teacher says, And Patsy's eyes flood with tears, and in a sudden burst of grief and fear, she dashed from the room. And to this day, Patsy McClenney cannot stand before an audience large or small and give a speech. I want to run that by once more for a purpose. To this day, Patsy McClenney cannot stand before an audience large or small and give a speech. Because she will never completely outdistance the awful shyness that plagued her childhood. She says the self-consciousness that comes with being an ugly duckling. And yet, while her brilliant brain might have taken her to the pinnacles of scientific achievement, she instead sought to overcome, if only partially, the dread of facing other people by doing so in the guises of make-believe characters as an actress. And so, this word of comfort to all of the authors of unspoken book reports, to all of the owners of mirrors with cruel reflections, and to any who've ever thought an anxious silence, don't look at me. Look instead at Patsy McClenney, whom the world now knows as the talented, ultimately self-confident, ravishingly beautiful Morgan Fairchild. Now you know the rest of the story.
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3: For Tuesday, sunny skies with a high near 94. Tonight, mostly clear, low right around 64. For Wednesday, sunny with a high near 97. Wednesday night, mostly clear, low right around 66. Thursday, mostly sunny, toasty, high near 100. Currently in Ajo, it's 89 degrees.
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Z 89.3 Depot Diner. Michael Jackson, Bad, from 1987, started off the diner on our Tuesday afternoon, June the 30th. Wow, last day of June. Coming up for you this hour, got Blind Melon, got Culture Club, Poison, Weezer on the way as well. Right now, CNC Music Factory. Here we go. Taking you back to 1991. 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

0: What is Sean gonna play next? 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

Why? Woohoo! It all starts off with the parade at 8 a.m. The parade is going to be going from Family Dollar K5 parking lot there over to the plaza. Always a good time with the parade and tossing out the candies to the kids and the adult kids as well at the same time. And then over at the plaza, they're going to have the flag raising ceremony and a lot of good stuff going on over at the plaza. And then, of course, you wrap up your 4th of July here in Ajo with the fireworks display put on by the Ajo Gibson Fire Department. And it's just an amazing fireworks show, and we love it every year. And 4th of July, always celebrated properly right here in Ajo. It's going to be a good time, and definitely hope to see you out there, especially in the parade, because we will be in the parade tossing out the candies. Absolutely so. Here's Culture Club, Karma Chameleon, taking you back to 1984. It's the Depot Diner. 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

Z 89.3 Depot Diner Talking Heads and Take Me to the River. Heard from Blind Melon, No Rain, Prince, and Kiss from 1986. And that said as well, Sean White hanging out with you. Classic hits and throwbacks for your lunch. Are you ready for 4th of July?

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Z89.3, Depot Diner, Weezer, and Buddy Holly from 1994. Poison, Nothing But a Good Time, Crash Test Dummies, and in that set as well. Sean White hanging out with you. Classic hits and throwbacks for your lunch. All right, what am I having for lunch today? Well, it's leftover day for Sean during the Depot Diner on this Tuesday, as I have a leftover chicken Alfredo pasta that Rebecca J made last night. There you go. Leftovers. Warm them up in the micro, and there you go. Easy peasy lemon squeezy. I'm a simple kind of guy. Anyway, here's the cars. It's Strap Me In. It's the Depot Diner, Z89.3 101.5 HD3 Phoenix.

Z89.3 Depot Diner E and Hello Cruel World. All right, Sean White getting ready to head on out of here. Hope you have an amazing Tuesday afternoon. Bo Johnson, he is up next at 1 o'clock with your hit music. If you're traveling around, please travel safely. Remember speed limits in Ajo, Y, Sonoyta, Rocky Point. They're all strictly enforced, absolutely so. Gonna leave you with Stevie Wonder. Living for the City, taking you back to 1974. It's the Depot Diner, classic hits and throwbacks for your lunch. 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Bye-bye. Up.

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Tuesday afternoon, Bo Johnson along with you guys. Coming up for you, the Sour Marky Mark and the Funky Bunch. 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

0: From the Desert Diamond Casino Y Weather Center, here's your forecast for Ajo.
1: For Tuesday, sunny skies with a high near 94. Tonight, mostly clear, low right around 64. For Wednesday, sunny with a high near 97. Wednesday night, mostly clear, low right around 66. Thursday, mostly sunny, toasty, high near 100. Currently in Ajo, it's 92 degrees.
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4: 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Karaoke Friday nights at 9 p.m. The Choo Choo on Highway 85 in Ajo.
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the world. Small Town Big Radio, Z89.3, Viva La Vida from Coldplay. Put this on your calendar. The Escape the Heat Marketplace is coming back to the Curly Auditorium July 11th. That is the second Saturday of July. Also going to be doing one the second Saturday of August. This is the indoor marketplace at the Curly Auditorium. Everybody comes inside, all the vendors get set up, all kinds of great things from food and art to demonstrations and entertainment on the stage all day. There's a lot that happens, so check this out. Check out the socials linking over to Escape the Heat. And like I said, if you want to get involved, get a hold of Vicky at vicky@isdanet.org. Right now, this is Raise Your Glass. 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

We are the voice of Western Pima County, Z89.3. It's Bo with you for your Tuesday afternoon. The community pool is open here in Ajo. Great relief from the heat in these summer months. Over at Bud Walker Park, they are open Monday through Thursday and Saturday from 1 to 5. So basically, they're open every day except for Friday and Sunday. Again, 1 to 5 at Bud Walker Park. Right now, this is Dua Lipa on Z89.3 and 101.5 HD3 Phoenix.

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Sam Smith on Z89.3. It's Bo with you here for this Tuesday afternoon. Pretty nice day to be the last day of June here in the Sonoran Desert. A little bit gusty out there. Expecting some of those wind gusts up to 20 miles an hour today. So if you got anything that can blow around, tie it down. Coming up for you this hour, Prince, Rihanna, and Bailey Zimmerman. Right now, it's Destiny's Child on Z89.3 and 101.5 HD3.

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0: From the Desert Diamond Casino Y Weather Center. Here's your forecast for Ajo.
1: For Tuesday, sunny skies with a high near 94. Tonight, mostly clear, low right around 64. For Wednesday, sunny with a high near 97. Wednesday night, mostly clear, low right around 66. Thursday, mostly sunny, toasty, high near 100. Currently in Ajo, it's 93 degrees.
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Small Town Big Radio Z89.3 Disturbia from Rihanna. It's Bo here with you on this Tuesday. We are just a few days away here from the 4th of July. America's Big 250 is happening on Saturday. All the Ajo traditions are happening here in Ajo, Arizona. Love our 4th of July here. Listen for that big boom put off by the fire department to signal the parade on Saturday morning at 8 a.m. That parade will be coming down the main street from the Family Dollar parking lot into the Ajo Plaza. Then at 9 a.m., the color guard will do the official flag raising and have the national anthem. And then all the vendors are going to be open. We're going to have DJ Terrell Newman on the bandstand playing music for everybody. The beer garden is going to be there. Lots of great food options, too. So make sure to come down and join us in the plaza later on that evening, right after the fireworks. The fire department starts those fireworks right after it gets dark. And then head over to the Choo Choo. DJ Terrell Newman's going to be a busy boy that day doing the whole shebang during the day and then also DJing the party at night at Choo Choo Club. There you go. That's what's happening in Ajo for the 4th of July. Right now, this is Louis Tomlinson and BB Rexha. It's C89.3 and 101.5 HD3 Phoenix.

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Bo here signing off for this Tuesday afternoon. Stick around for Sean and Rebecca J. I'll be back with you manana. On the way out here, it is Chevy Silverado from Bailey Zimmerman. 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
2: From Feature Story News in Washington, I'm Jagruti Dave. The United States Supreme Court has struck down U.S. President Donald Trump's executive order seeking to end birthright citizenship, ruling 6-3 that the Constitution guarantees automatic citizenship to virtually all children born on American soil. Kate Fisher is outside the Supreme Court in Washington and sent us this report.
3: This was kind of Donald Trump's signature policy. It's something he's campaigned on throughout his political career. And he made this executive order on the first day of his second term in office. Now we are at the final decision by the Supreme Court, and they have rejected his challenge to the right to immediate citizenship to babies born here on American soil by 6-3.
2: Qatar says U.S. envoys Steve Witkoff and Jared Kushner are in Doha, but that no direct meeting with Iranian officials is currently scheduled, contradicting U.S. President Donald Trump, who said on Monday that Tehran had requested face-to-face talks. The Qatari foreign minister says the American envoys will instead hold indirect discussions with the aim of fleshing out the details of a ceasefire agreed almost 2 weeks ago. Sir Keir Starmer says the UK has to be prepared for war to be able to deter potential enemies. The outgoing Prime Minister set out a £15 billion boost for defence spending, but acknowledged some road and energy projects would have to be scrapped to pay for it. The plan will see ageing naval destroyers replaced by cheaper ships, as well as a fleet of unmanned drone vessels. Critics say the government isn't spending enough on defence, and more needs to be done to modernise the UK's armed forces. But the Prime Minister's confident his plan will keep the country safe.
4: The increase in defence spending that we put in place, announced last year already in place, which was the single biggest sustained increase since the 1980s, and the fact that this defence investment plan builds on that. And it's not just the amount of money, it is also the capabilities. We've learnt a lot from Ukraine, actually also from Iran as well, about the capability that is needed in order to confront countries like Russia. That is exactly what's going on in Ukraine. So I am confident in that. I'm also confident because we're working more closely with our European allies on this. One of the arguments I've made repeatedly over the last 2 years is that European countries need to do more. If we're to be persuasive in that argument, and I think we are and can be, UK needs to show a leadership role.
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0: From the Desert Diamond Casino Y Weather Center, here's your forecast for Ajo.
9: For Tuesday, sunny skies with a high near 94. Tonight, mostly clear, low right around 64. For Wednesday, sunny with a high near 97. Wednesday night, mostly clear, low right around 66. Thursday, mostly sunny, toasty, high near 100. Currently in Ajo, it's 93 degrees.
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10: 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Tacos El Tarasco on Highway 85. En Ajo.
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12: 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Karaoke Friday nights at 9 p.m. The Choo Choo on Highway 85 in Ajo.
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Don't we started off the 3 o'clock hour musically on our Tuesday afternoon. Coming up for you this hour, we got Taylor Swift, got Neo, got Carly C on the way as well. Rebecca J will be joining me. We've got our extreme trivia challenge on the way. It's Miranda Lambert, A Song to Sing, featuring Chris Stapleton. It's Z89.3 115 HD3 Phoenix.

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1: Sebastián Yatra por Perro.
0: And we heard from Gabby Barrett and I Hope, featuring Charlie Puth, Sean and
1: Rebecca J.
0: Along with you on a Tuesday afternoon, last day of June. That means starting tomorrow, I can July to you.
1: All right. Oh, crazy. July already. Almost.
0: What?
1: Almost July.
0: I know.
1: Wow.
0: And I'm not Julying about it. Anyway, yeah, I know. I mean, year, pretty much, you know. I don't know. I mean, but isn't that what everybody says as you get older? Time goes by too quickly.
1: Yeah.
0: It is a true story. Just true story. Let's see here. You know, I was hatched in, I always tell everybody I'm from Mississippi because really we lived in Mississippi, but I was born in Memphis because that's where the hospital was. They had to go across the state line, Memphis,
1: 5 minutes.
0: Right, 5 minutes, and then bring me back. Well, it was more than that because it was right around Hernando or whatever. This story takes place back where I was hatched.
1: Mm.
0: And apparently, three men were caught breaking into a Memphis, Tennessee prison. I don't know. Maybe they were homeless. Mm. Maybe they wanted to sit there and, you know, maybe they were looking for a good meal.
1: Yeah, yeah.
0: I don't know. But
1: as good as it can get.
0: Hey, free is free. But the men were spotted at the Shelby County Penal Farm on a week ago. One man used bolt cutters to cut a large hole in a barbed wire fence, while the others retrieved three bags and carried them to the fence, handing them through the opening. Investigators said the men were trying to smuggle marijuana, wraps, cigarettes, cigarette lighters, vaping materials, medications, several cell phones, charging blocks, cell phone batteries, battery covers, a SIM card, a MiFi box, which is a small portable router, and other items into the correctional facility.
1: Wow.
0: I mean, what other items are left to smuggle? I mean, it sounds like somebody wanted to set up an OnlyFans or something.
1: Right. I don't know. Something like that.
0: Maybe they can use their jail time to study drone technology.
1: Right.
0: I don't know. You know, it's like, really?
1: Wow.
0: You know, usually a prison has, you know, guards around all that stuff.
1: Security cameras everywhere.
0: Yeah, you would think. Anyway, just funny, I think. Anyway, all right, here's Neo, and because of you, it's Z89.3 101.5 HD3 Phoenix.

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0: 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That was?
1: Virales 74, El Mangrino.
0: And we heard from Carly C. And today I get to say, Sean in.
1: Rebecca J.
0: Along with you. On this Tuesday afternoon, it is time now for our Extreme Trivia Challenge. This is where I ask Rebecca J. three survey questions. Give her some hinty hints with more hinty hints. See if she can come up with the answers right here in front of my ohos. Yesterday, you got two correct. So, pretty good start to the week. Let's see if we can turn this into a five spot here. Question numero uno. In a recent survey, this was voted the number one most hated household chore. What is it? In a recent survey, this was voted the number one most hated household chore. What is it? I'm noticing we need to clean this because I'm starting to notice a little ring. But,
1: Cleaning toilets.
0: Cleaning toilets, that's right. In a recent survey, cleaning the toilet was voted the number one most hated household chore. Yeah. You know, with as much as we use the facilities here, I don't know how their water gets enough time to start a ring. Because, you know, we're quite active.
1: I think you're right.
0: Yeah. I mean, I don't get it. And we have a whole house system on here. You know, why is it still building up? Yeah,
1: who knows?
0: I'm just saying, you know, just anyway, bothers me. Anyway, all right, question numero tres, or dos. This household chore burns more calories than any other. What is it? This household chore burns more calories than any other. What is it? I mean, it would make sense because it is kind of labor intensive. This is something you do once a week. And you would think because, you know, it's more labor intensive and it does. You know, you're doing the whole house.
1: I had two choices.
0: But which one do you think is more labor intensive?
1: Vacuuming. For me.
0: Our house?
1: Yeah.
0: Okay, well, that's because you're getting dog hair up. But most houses, they're not doing that. But anyway, okay.
1: No, I'm talking about me.
0: Okay, well, you know, that's not this answer.
1: Mopping?
0: That would have been the right answer. Mopping floors is the household chore that burns more calories than any other.
1: Not for me.
0: Okay. All right, well.
1: Because most houses, they actually have more carpet than the floor to mop.
0: Right, but a vacuum, you're just going back and forth. Mop, you're actually using some pressure on it and stuff like that. You're getting more into it.
1: Okay.
0: You know, I see you going around with that mop and Fabuloso. It's awesome.
1: Okay.
0: Yeah. Question numero three. Women do this household chore 80% of the time. What is it? Women do this household chore 80% of the time. What is it? I would say this household chore in our house, you do it 99% of the time. It takes place in the bedroom. But you may do it 99% of the time, but it doesn't mean you do it 99% of the time. But whenever it is done, you're the one that's doing it 99.9% of the time.
1: Making the bed?
0: That's right. Exactly. Women making the bed, that household chore 80% of the time. So there you go. Absolutely so. Although they say, you know, if you want to keep bed bugs and all that off your bed and all that, it is best to not make your bed because they don't like the exposure. Yeah, not that we have bed bugs or anything like that.
1: Yeah, bed bug, it doesn't matter how you make your bed. If you're not a clean person, you're going to get bed bugs even if you...
0: Well, that's true.
1: Bed is not done.
0: Yeah, that is true. You know, I don't think I have ever seen a bed bug in my life.
1: Me neither.
0: Yeah, I've just never... even at some of the scariest motels I've stayed at... Like most recently, the one I stayed at in San Diego, I didn't run across any bed bugs or other bugs, but not bed bugs.
1: Yeah.
0: Had to get out of there real quick. Oof. Make sure I didn't bring any of the clothes in the house. Anyway. All right. Cool. All right. You only missed one. So there you go. You doubled your score from 2 to 4. So fantastic job on that. All right, let's move along. More music for you on this last day of June. Here is Janet Jackson and Rhythm Nation taking you back to 1990. It's Z89.3 115 HD3 Phoenix.
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3: From Feature Story News in Washington, I'm Jagruti Dave. The United States Supreme Court has struck down U.S. President Donald Trump's executive order seeking to end birthright citizenship, ruling 6-3 that the Constitution guarantees automatic citizenship to virtually all children born on American soil. Kate Fisher is outside the Supreme Court in Washington and sent us this report.
4: This was kind of Donald Trump's signature policy. It's something he's campaigned on throughout his political career. And he made this executive order on the first day of his second term in office. Now we are at the final decision by the Supreme Court, and they have rejected his challenge to the right to immediate citizenship to babies born here on American soil by 6-3.
3: Qatar says U.S. envoys Steve Witkoff and Jared Kushner are in Doha, but that no direct meeting with Iranian officials is currently scheduled, contradicting U.S. President Donald Trump, who said on Monday that Tehran had requested face-to-face talks. The Qatari foreign minister says the American envoys will instead hold indirect discussions with the aim of fleshing out the details of a ceasefire agreed almost 2 weeks ago. Sir Keir Starmer says the UK has to be prepared for war to be able to deter potential enemies. The outgoing Prime Minister set out a £15 billion boost for defence spending, but acknowledged some road and energy projects would have to be scrapped to pay for it. The plan will see ageing naval destroyers replaced by cheaper ships, as well as a fleet of unmanned drone vessels. Critics say the government isn't spending enough on defence, and more needs to be done to modernise the UK's armed forces. But the Prime Minister's confident his plan will keep the country safe.
5: The increase in defence spending that we put in place, announced last year already in place, which was the single biggest sustained increase since the 1980s, and the fact that this defence investment plan builds on that. And it's not just the amount of money, it is also the capabilities. We've learnt a lot from Ukraine, actually also from Iran as well, about the capability that is needed in order to confront countries like Russia. That is exactly what's going on in Ukraine. So I am confident in that. I'm also confident because we're working more closely with our European allies on this. One of the arguments I've made repeatedly over the last 2 years is that European countries need to do more. If we're to be persuasive in that argument, and I think we are and can be, UK needs to show a leadership role.
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9: Here's your forecast for Ajo.
10: For Tuesday, sunny skies with a high near 94. Tonight, mostly clear, low right around 64. For Wednesday, sunny with a high near 97. Wednesday night, mostly clear, low right around 66. Thursday, mostly sunny, toasty, high near 100. Currently in Ajo, it's 92 degrees.
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Small Town Big Radio Z89.3, Olivia Dean and the man I need. Man I need. There you go. Started off the 4 o'clock hour musically on our Tuesday afternoon. Coming up for you this hour, got Avril Lavigne, got Lady Gaga, got Beck on the way as well. Rebecca J joins me. We got some fun items for you coming up this hour. It's Tucker Wetmore, it's Brunette, it's Z89.3 101.5 HD3 Phoenix.

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0: Small Town Big Radio, Z89.3. That was Romeo Santos, Send Me Santa. Also heard from Daughtry and It's Not Over, Sean Ann.
1: Rebecca G.
0: Along with you. So looking forward to 4th of July coming up this Saturday. Parade, 8 a.m. Everybody gets to line up. I was told that everybody's going to have like, everybody's going to be in the parade is going to have like a numbered spot they have to go be in. And I know that every year we've been in the parade, everybody just gets in the parking lot and they're like, oh no, follow this, this, this. Okay. And then everybody just does what they're going to do when you just get out on the road.
1: Yeah.
0: So I'll be curious to see, you know, if they have the numbers. Isn't that cool? You know, good. You know, one of the biggest things is, well, where do I park? And I go, well, if the numbers are there, well, okay, I'll park there. That'd be cool. So yeah. Hopefully that pans out. That'd be actually kind of cool. So, but the parade starts at 8 o'clock. Goes from the Family Dollar K5 parking lot there over to the plaza. And I know Rebecca J is going into town Friday. And she's going to make sure she gets plenty of candies. If we run out, blame her. But, you know, and we're going to be in the parade. And then after the parade, the flag raising ceremony there. And lots of good stuff going on over at the plaza. And then wrapping up the night with a fireworks extravaganza from the Ajo Gibson Fire Department. So look forward to 4th of July here in Ajo. Absolutely so. All right. Did you know, Rebecca J, that every hot dog takes 35 minutes off your life?
1: Go ahead.
0: That's what it says here. I wonder how they timed that out. You know? Anyway, researchers from the University of Michigan School of Public Health have come up with a nutritional index offering guidelines to help Americans achieve healthier and more environmentally

0: stable diets. The index ranks food by minutes gained or lost from your life per serving. In other words, eat this and you'll die this much sooner. They look at over 5,000 foods in the American diet. So like processed meats and sugary drinks take the most time off your lifespan. My gosh, with all the Mountain Dews I had before, I'm surprised I'm still alive.
1: Mm.
0: Eating 185-gram serving of chicken wings translates to 3.3 minutes of life lost owing to that sodium and harmful trans fatty acids. A beef hot dog on a bun means 36 minutes of life lost. Wow. I guess we got to change our mind on those jalapeno cheese hot dogs that we get.
1: Mm-hmm.
0: Huh. Peanut butter and jelly sandwiches are associated with an increase of 33 minutes of life. So what you need to do, you need to eat that hot dog, and then you need to follow it with a peanut butter and jelly sandwich, and then you're only going to miss 3 minutes of life.
1: Oh, Lord.
0: That's right. And foods like salted peanuts, baked salmon, and rice with beans were also associated with gains between 10 and 15 minutes. So there you go.
1: You see?
0: So eat the beef hot dog.
1: That's why we live so long. Yeah. Fry some beans.
0: Yeah. Follow it up with a peanut butter and jelly sandwich, and then you're only down 3 minutes, and then have some rice and beans, and then that gives you 10 minutes to 15 minutes.
1: My God.
0: So then you're on a positive.
1: That's too
0: much. Just keep doing that every day.
1: Just keep eating whatever you feel like and whatever.
0: Yeah, there you go. You know, Oscar Mayer apparently is a serial killer.
1: Just keep eating.
0: If you smother your hot dog with onions and relish, does that counterbalance the death minutes? And you got onions on there.
1: Oh, my God. I don't know. Actually, I'm going to have a dog tonight. How about that?
0: I'm talking. Well, maybe.
1: For dinner.
0: Yeah, why not? Well, follow it up with a peanut butter and jelly sandwich.
1: I don't like peanut butter and jelly sandwich. So.
0: Oh, well, didn't have some rice and beans.
1: For you.
0: Just have two servings. Have two servings of the rice and beans after the hot dog.
1: How can I do that?
0: Two servings?
1: You're going to explode.
0: Well, you may be obese, but you're adding more time to your life.
1: Yeah.
0: There you go.
1: And then something else is going to kill you anyways.
0: Yeah. You're going to do all that, then you're just going to go out and you're going to get hit by a car. You know, isn't that ironic, don't you think?
1: Mm.
0: It's like, meh. Oh, never mind. Okay. Here's Lady Gaga. It's The Dead Dance. It's Z89.3 101.5 HD3 Phoenix.

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1: Fonseca, Antes que el Tiempo Se Vaya.
0: And we heard from Beck and Loser, Sean and
1: Rebecca G.
0: Along with you. On this Tuesday afternoon, last day of June. Hope your last day of June is going fantastic. You know, in life, we come across and we have people that we love, people that are friends, acquaintances, you know, and that. But in life, you also come across those that you just kind of despise. We all have that.
1: Mm-hmm.
0: You know? And if you could wish, you know, you've heard the phrase, I wouldn't wish that on my worst enemy. You know, that's usually like death or something. Like, you don't want nothing like that to happen to people. That's just mean to ever want that to happen to people. I mean, there's hardly anybody I'd want that to happen to.
1: Hardly anybody.
0: But anyway, I'm just saying, you just don't want to wish that upon anybody. It's just not nice, okay? But if you could wish something that's very inconvenient, a constant inconvenience that would just hamper them for the rest of their life, that would be almost kind of fun.
1: Mm-hmm.
0: You know? So Reddit asked, if you could curse your worst enemy with a minor, non-harmful inconvenience for the rest of their life, what would it be?
1: Mm.
0: Well, here's some of the responses. Every time they put on socks, one of them is wet. No matter what you do, a minor inconvenience. Oh, it can feel dry. You get it on that foot, and then all of a sudden it turns wet.
1: Wow.
0: Just one.
1: Just one.
0: Just one. Okay?
1: That could be so annoying.
0: That would be annoying. Every time they stop for grocery or shop for groceries, they will forget to buy something critical, even if they use a list.
1: What?
0: So no matter what, they always forget to get something
1: that
0: critical.
1: That special item.
0: No matter what. That would be that.
1: That's
0: would be
1: fun. Kind of fun.
0: That could be. So, again, these are if you could curse your worst enemy with a minor non-harmful inconvenience for the rest of their life, what would it be? How about every time they try to pick something up, it takes 3 attempts to actually pick it up. No matter what it is. Here, like, I'm going to go get this pen. Okay. But for everything. Man, I hope they don't have an infant.
1: Oh, Linda, I
0: like that one. I like that one. That would be bad. How about this? Oh, I don't know. A minor inconvenience you could wish on your worst enemy. Their sleeves keep rolling down while they wash their hands. You roll up your sleeve and you wash it. And the sleeves just ought to keep falling back down and getting wet. No matter what they do. You can't wash your... They'd have to go around with short-sleeve shirt on all the time.
1: Or nothing on.
0: Right? Or would it be bad if a short sleeve fellow went in and got wet? They just... Droop, droop. How about this?
1: Oh, man.
0: All the drawstrings will work their way out of their clothing in the wash. You know, like when you get those shorts and it has that string or whatever, yeah. You can tighten them or whatever.
1: Yeah.
0: But no matter what, when you put them in the wash, they all fall out.
1: Oh. Wow.
0: Every time. Doesn't matter what you get, they all fall out. That's pretty good. Or, this is pretty good too. A curse you could put on your worst enemy and with a minor non-harmful inconvenience. How about this? They only ever crave Chick-fil-A on Sundays. I really want this Chick-fil-A.
1: You know, Chick-fil-A, I was reading this thing, on, I think it was on Facebook, for Father's Day.
0: Oh, yeah.
1: All Father's Day have free meal on Sunday.
0: Yeah, on Sunday.
1: Chick-fil-A.
0: Yeah, Chick-fil-A giving dads free chicken.
1: What do you mean, son? Like, wait a minute, Chick-fil-A
0: they're closed on Sundays. Got to be careful what you see on Facebook. It's not always accurate. Or how about this? Automatic doors will never detect them on the first try. So they always have to do a weird little shuffle to get the sensor to trigger. So at the door, it's like... All right. Okay. Number one, last one, can never flip a frying egg without breaking the yolk. No matter what they do, they always break the yolk. But then that almost sounds like you, Rebecca J. You get so mad.
1: Yeah, because I like it like kind of like not cook all the way.
0: Right.
1: So
0: right,
1: when
0: right.
1: it breaks, it's like I need to wait for it to cook a little bit for me to be able to.
0: Exactly. Exactly.
1: Without making a mess.
0: I hear what you're saying. So there you go. Some minor inconveniences.
1: That was fun. That was
0: you
1: fun.
0: Can sit there and wish on your worst enemy that are non-harmful. And again, my favorite one is him having it always takes three attempts to pick something up. All right, Communards, and don't leave me this way. It's Z89 3115 HD3.

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3: From Feature Story News in Washington, I'm Jagruti Dave. The United States Supreme Court has struck down U.S. President Donald Trump's executive order seeking to end birthright citizenship, ruling 6-3 that the Constitution guarantees automatic citizenship to virtually all children born on American soil. Kate Fisher is outside the Supreme Court in Washington and sent us this report.
4: This was kind of Donald Trump's signature policy. It's something he's campaigned on throughout his political career. And he made this executive order on the first day of his second term in office. Now we are at the final decision by the Supreme Court, and they have rejected his challenge to the right to immediate citizenship to babies born here on American soil by 6-3.
3: Qatar says U.S. envoys Steve Witkoff and Jared Kushner are in Doha, but that no direct meeting with Iranian officials is currently scheduled, contradicting U.S. President Donald Trump, who said on Monday that Tehran had requested face-to-face talks. The Qatari foreign minister says the American envoys will instead hold indirect discussions with the aim of fleshing out the details of a ceasefire agreed almost 2 weeks ago. Sir Keir Starmer says the UK has to be prepared for war to be able to deter potential enemies. The outgoing Prime Minister set out a £15 billion boost for defence spending, but acknowledged some road and energy projects would have to be scrapped to pay for it. The plan will see ageing naval destroyers replaced by cheaper ships, as well as a fleet of unmanned drone vessels. Critics say the government isn't spending enough on defence, and more needs to be done to modernise the UK's armed forces. But the Prime Minister's confident his plan will keep the country safe.
5: The increase in defence spending that we put in place, announced last year already in place, which was the single biggest sustained increase since the 1980s, and the fact that this defence investment plan builds on that. And it's not just the amount of money, it is also the capabilities. We've learnt a lot from Ukraine, actually also from Iran as well, about the capability that is needed in order to confront countries like Russia. That is exactly what's going on in Ukraine. So I am confident in that. I'm also confident because we're working more closely with our European allies on this. One of the arguments I've made repeatedly over the last 2 years is that European countries need to do